Mage Kuti. Grandson of the late great Nigerian Afrobeat king Fela Kuti and son of great Afrobeat artist Femi Kuti. From his latest album, Made's, Where Does Happiness Come From? We heard Our Own. And that's on Legacy Plus Records. That came out in 2025. Here on WFMU Trans-Pacific Sound Paradise, popular and unpopular music from around the world with me, Rob, and you. And coming up at the top of the hour, get your dedications ready because it's Marty McSorley. Stay tuned. And also, we'll have concert listings. I do World Music Geek concert listings every week. And I also keep concert listings at wfmu.org/world. And I'll be doing that in a few minutes. But first, let me back announce what else we heard. We heard from Colombia. Afrobeat influence music from Colombia. The Tony Allen remix by Pernet of Faraun Bantu e Champeta Man's Calacuta Champetuo. Title cut of Calacuta Champetuo on the Colombian label Palenque Records, which specializes in Afro-Colombian music. We heard an oldie from Zambia from the late great Alfred Chisala Kalusha Jr., who only lived to be 31. Globesal Records, the great UK label, included his song Itumba that we heard on their Zambiance compilation. Itumba originally was the title cut from the Itumba album by Alfred Chisala Kalusha Jr. in 1986. We heard from Emmeline Michel from Haiti, Haiti's dancing ambassador, mixing it up on Timune with some kids helping her out from her 2013 album Quintessence. And Emmeline Michel is going to be performing this Thursday night at the South Orange Performing Arts Center, SOPAC. That's right, Emmeline Michel in South Orange, New Jersey, this Thursday night. And before that, we heard three new things from Cameroon. Actually, one from Cameroon by way of UK. That was Coco Mbassi with Lena O from Ekwedi Part 1. And we heard from Karese Fotso, who sings in the Mangambeu style, among other things. She gave us the song Power from her new album Gua on Contre-Jour. And we heard the Casbah Rockers featuring Amin Wayne with Fumben the Coffee Mix, sung entirely in Bamoon. And that was put out by Baraka El Farnachi Productions, also newly released. I want to play you something by an artist who's going to be on WFMU this week. Charlie Chimi, Dominican-Cuban artist whose new record, Disco Chimi, is out on the Club Coco label, mixing merengue, dembo, Afro-disco rock, and Caribbean folklore. Charlie Chimi is going to be on Radio Futura with Pedro Futura for a live session this Tuesday night, sometime after midnight, right here on WFMU. Here's Charlie Chimi.

the Dulcet Tones of Saint Giorgi featuring Marisa Monte, Cuando Llego, from Saint Giorgi's new album, The Other Side, on the Amor in Sound label. 16 years in the making, a love letter to classic MPB jazz and bossa nova. Here on WFMU Trans-Pacific Sound Paradise, we also heard some merengue típico from the Dominican Republic, accordion-driven traditional merengue revved up for the 21st century by Jenny Swing, a 2025 single called La Yugular. And Jenny Swing is playing the típico brunch. They have a traditional accordion merengue brunch at Puerto Plata in Queens every Sunday. And Jenny Swing is there on Sunday, May 31st. DJ starts at 2 p.m. Live music starts at 5 p.m. And we heard Charlie Chimmy, who's going to be on WFMU this Tuesday night at midnight on Radio Futura. Charlie Chimmy from his brand new just released album, Disco Chimmy, on the Club Coco label. The track we heard was Manin de lo Mio. And now, I'd like to do a little bit of world music concert listings. I list my concert at wfmu.org/world. Maman Sani in the background. Tonight, you still have time to see Guachinangos at Barbez. Folk fusion from another dimension. And Cheo y los Consentidos de la Casa at the Sultan Room, 234 Star Street in Brooklyn, featuring Cheo from Los Amigos Invisibles. Sunday morning, Arturo O'Farrell and the Afro-Latin Jazz Orchestra is at City Winery at 11:30 a.m. There's a Greek-Jewish festival Sunday from noon to 6 at Kahila Kedosha Janina Synagogue on Broome Street in Lower Manhattan, featuring Noga Group, Caravani Orchestra, Baklava Express, and more. It goes from noon to 6 p.m. Isle of Klesbos with Eve Sicular is playing for free tomorrow at 2 p.m. at the 3rd Street Music School on East 11th. It's actually on East 11th Street, is that right? I don't know if I'm right. Third Street Music School Settlement. Actually on East 11th Street, 235 East 11th Street. Just to be a little confusing. There's a great Mongolian band that's based in Chicago that's coming to New York for, I believe, the first time. Tuvergen Band. They're going to be doing a workshop at 1 p.m. tomorrow at Flushing Town Hall and then a concert at 2:15. On Monday, El Vapor de Brooklyn is at Barbez at 7 p.m. Music born out of the New York City Boricua diaspora, Puerto Rican music. Roman Diaz y La Rumba de las Lunas every Monday night at Terraza 7. Also at Barbez for the Tropical Vortex Night, which they do every Monday night starting at 9 with live music and DJs, Elvira y La Triestia. And Tablao Flamenco is at Lunatico starting at 9
Monday night, 486 Halsey Street in Brooklyn. On Tuesday night, Jordan Hirsch Band and others are at the Hudson Yard Synagogue Social Hall, 347 West 34th Street. Slavic Soul Party, Tuesday night, their weekly gig at Barbez. There's a big Haitian Flag Day celebration at Prospect Park Boathouse on Wednesday, starting at 5 p.m. with Mikhail Amy, Okan Music, Rasin Okan, Bobby Raymond, and Marcus Schwartz. Luciana Souza is at Smoke on Broadway in Manhattan, Wednesday through Sunday. Sugata Roy Chowdhury and Siddharth Ashokumar are at Drome, a captivating evening of Indian classical music, Wednesday night starting at 6:30. Soledad Barrio, y Noche Flamenca, Agua Fresca at Joe's Pub, Wednesday night starting at 7. It's a potpourri of flamenco artists. Slatin Usti Balkan Brass Band plays the Balkan Wednesday Dance Party at Hungarian House, 213 East 82nd Street on Wednesday starting at 7. Sami Brothers, an evening of Qawwali from South Asia at the Montauk Club in Brooklyn on Wednesday.

Soledad Ferrari is also at Joyce Pub on Thursday and Friday. Emily Michelle and Melanie Charles at SOPAC, South Orange Performing Arts Center, on Thursday night at 7:30. Jason Lindero and Kaito Sanchez with DJ sets from Little Dynasty, Meridian Brothers, and Mexican Institute of Sound at TVI in Ridgewood near the Bushwick border. And we have, that's on Thursday night at 8, and we have tickets to give away to that concert. If you are interested, email me, rob.w@wfme.org, rob.w@wfme.org. Also on Thursday night, our guest from last week, Mirna Mastagari, originally from Iran, along with Simone Shaheen, originally from Palestine, at Roulette. That's Thursday night at 8. A World Music Institute concert, info at worldmusicinstitute.org. 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That's at Barzakh Cafe, Thursday night, starting at 8, 147 Utica Avenue in Brooklyn. Our guests, Tintar, are going to be doing a residency at Barzakh Cafe this summer. Duduka da Fonseca e Quarteto Universal. I guess I should say and Quarteto Universal. At Lunatico on Halsey Street in Brooklyn on Thursday at 9. Gogo Narales, Garifuna music from the Caribbean at 10 p.m. on Thursday night at the Shrine.

Finally, on Friday, Yasser Tejada y Palotre at Lunatico at 9 o'clock. And Lion Hawila, Palestinian oud player and singer, at Barzak Cafe on Friday night at 10 p.m. Again, I keep my concert listings at

Karsh Kalay, Indian American musician and producer extraordinaire. From his new album Dust on 6 Degrees, we heard Heroes. We heard an oldie, although newly reissued, Al Masriyeen from Egypt, founded in the late 1970s by Hani Shenouda. Afifa El Hawa off the new compilation Ayam El Disco, Egyptian Disco Boogie and Jill Cassettes, 1978-92 on We Want Sounds. And we heard Kochana with Forbanda from their new release, Flamme Folklore, French Occitan music. Hey, thanks so much for listening. Thanks to our guest, Tintara. And now, get your dedications ready, because here on WFMU East Orange, WMFU Mount Hope, in New York City and Rockland County at 91.9 FM and online at WFMU.org, it's time for the one and only Marty McSorley.

yeah, you got to hear us. 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The Haru Percussion Group right here with Welcome to the Party. 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We need till midnight. Nothing but the hits. Here's one from Johnny Zamont with Boogaloo Frog.

Hey, what's up, Tripsy? Back up in the hazy, pisheasy, my kneesy. Calling from Brooklyn Zoop. And just wanted to say a shout out to all my other homies who also ran the Brooklyn Half Marathon today. Beautiful. We killed it. It was amazing. Now I'm dead. Thanks for entertaining the come down. Love and peace to all. Peace.

And that special right here, WFMU. Miles Davis right there. Miles Davis, the one and only, doing his version of Cyndi Lauper's Time After Time. Played a little fast for the 33, sped it up to 45. But this record has got one of my all-time favorite hype stickers on. Because it's Miles Davis, right? It's Miles. It doesn't really need an introduction. But they put the sticker on the record with a quote from Cyndi. And it says, I feel very honored and touched that a great jazz artist like Miles has recorded a song so special to me. Cyndi Lauper, Time After Time. Miles Davis. Ministry before that doing What He Said from the With Sympathy record, their debut 1983. That's a hit. There's some hits on that record. I don't care what I'll say, right? La Place de Beauty doing The Pleasure Seekers, 12 inch from 1988. Early Larry T production. He's known for like blowing up Electro Clash in the 90s, early 2000s and whatnot. On Fun Tone USA. Most known probably for debuting RuPaul's first records, right? Cockfight before that doing Convoy, going out to Edward Diaz. Convoy from the Boneyard 2 record. Nothing gets worse than this record from 02. If I remember right, it's some of the guys from Friends Forever out of Denver. Wild record. I forget about it, and then I remember when I gotta hit up my boy Dan to send it over to my way. So thanks for coming through with that. Steve Halpern doing Dallas with Steve Halpern and Dallas Smith with Sylvia St. James doing Taste of Love, 1984, the new sound. Best that record's really new agey and a little too hippie, synth hippie for me, but with Sylvia on it, it's nice, it's real nice. I love it. McNeil and Niles doing

reissue from 04. Originally came out like a self-released record, 79. You know, where they put like the, what's it called, on the beach and whatnot. It's like, it mostly looks like the, like the gospel records always look like that, right? Caltrayer with Mongo doing Afro Blue from their Latino Con Traitor record from 62. Earl Coleman with the Latin Lovin' doing What You Gonna Do from their self-titled from 67. What else we got? We got Pacheco doing Oye Con from the Viva Africa record from 66. Orchestra Zodiac with the Zodiac Bomb from their El Adios record on Horoscopo Records from 72. Donny Zamat with the Boogaloo Frog from 1968. Kicking us off, the Har U Percussion Group with Welcome to the Party from their self-titled from 1963. That's what it is. It's WFMU. It's Marty McSorley. We're dishing them out, these hits, all the way until midnight when Chin's going to come up and take you to three. So stick around. Get your dedications in. Saturday night is what we're going to do. 716-MARTY-66. 716-MARTY-66. That's the number to call to shout out your homies, your lovers, your friends, whoever out there. You got to let know how special they are through the magic of this WFMU radio. And you'll be wanting to get them in because they ain't going to be around next week. Like I said, I'm going to be out. I'm going to Milwaukee. Good land. Should be fun. And we ended the last set off with some Miles. And, you know, who's cooler than cool, right? There's nobody cooler than cool like Miles Davis, right? But you have to remember, even Miles Davis lost his hair. And I've been thinking about that because I just had to renew my passport. And it's like, you know, 10 years apart, you take a new picture. And I was like, man, I lost a lot of hair in this 10 years. But what you gonna do? Miles went ball, I went ball. Mickey G and the Chrome Domes, who I played the last 3 weeks, because this record is great. Also going bald. Title track, right here. WFMU.

0: trust. 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

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Hawkwind doing you better believe it from the Hall of the Mountain Grill record 1974. Lemmy on it, growling it up. Oscillation doing Shake Your Dreams Awake from the Vales record, All Time Low recordings 2011. Air on the Machines, Kim McHale and crew

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thumbs up to take you to midnight. So keep it right here. It's WFMU. Up next, we got one from the Halo Benders, Virginia Real Drama, finally right here on WFMU. The highs, the lows. Oh, that's the wrong cut. Wrong record. Exactly. There we go. There we go. Back on track. WFMU.

0: I want to dance. 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I want to get down tonight with the defunct. I want to dance. I want to party, hottie. I want to get down tonight with the defunct. I want to dance. I want to party, hottie. I want to get down tonight with the defunct. I want to dance. I want to party, hottie. I want to get down tonight with the defunct. I want to dance. I want to party, hottie. I want to get down tonight with the defunct. I won't dance. I won't party hardy. I won't get down tonight with the defunct. I won't dance.
1: Defunct.
0: Party hardy. 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I won't dance.
1: Defunct.
0: Party hardy. 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

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You see, a flag can hold a little girl on its knee, cheer up a little boy, whether his team is a loser or a winner. And a flag can't set grace over the family dinner.

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See that flag at that dinner table or in that empty chair? 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See, that's us there, son. 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

0: out the hits. All this for the night, though. We're rolling out, chin rolling in. John W. Anderson with Cassandra. The flag, the flag. That's all you got left, right?
1: Man, I don't even know. 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
0: Defunct, defunct, defunct. Three times. 1980. Fruco y sus trios doing salsa brava. Los Felicias doing un gogo para ti. From a new collection from Vampy Soul that is so good. Beach Lone and the CBC band. Beach is B-I-C-H. No, B-I-C-H. No T. Doing The Greatest Love from the Saigon Rock and Roll series that the Sublime Frequencies cast did. Cherry doing New Belief.

0: FamineOnline.org. Joe D, filling in for me next week with the Peaceful Solutions. Be back in 2. Peace.
1: There are stories of coincidence and chance and intersections and strange things told, and which is which and who only knows. And we generally say, well, if that was in a movie, I wouldn't believe it. Someone so-and-so met someone else's so-and-so and so on. And it is in the humble opinion of this narrator that strange things happen all the time. And so it goes, and so it goes, and the book says, we may be through with the past, but the past ain't through with us.

0: The world is bound with secret knots.
1: Used to be, 100 years ago, you know, any moron could kind of wander to the woods and look behind a rock and discover some cool new thing. You know, not anymore. Where's the mystery that makes everything worthwhile? We crave mystery because there's none left.
2: Through the darkness of future past, the magician longs to see.
3: I think that magic offers the artist a new way of looking at their consciousness, where suddenly memories of past lives, or genetic history, if you like, suddenly intrude upon you.
4: It's an art and it's a science of causing change in your consciousness by the use of your will.
5: It enables you to open your perceptive senses to a far greater degree than is otherwise possible. Magically, you are releasing your unconscious without the interruption of reason.
3: If you can manipulate your own consciousness and perhaps that of others, then you will have effected an act of magic.
0: The world is bound with secret knots.
6: Our works in stone, in paint, in print, are spared, some of them for a few decades or a millennium or two. But everything must finally fall in war or wear away into the ultimate and universal ash. The triumphs and the frauds, the treasures and the fakes, the fact of life. We're going to die. Be of good heart. Cry the dead artists out of the living past. Our songs will all be silenced. But what of it? Go on singing.
7: It's midnight in Jersey City, and change is afoot. It was hot today. Hot! There's a new moon. It's a new supermoon, in fact. The possibilities are endless. So, I feel like going on one tonight, and that is precisely what I'm going to do. I've been thinking this week about country music. And I'm wearing my Tony Lama boots and my Resistol hat. However, I have not yet figured out how to wear the cowboy hat with the headphones on, but give me time. I'm an Oklahoma boy, born and raised, and I think I want to kind of break country music down to some essentials. Find the poetry in it, of which there's a lot. The name of this program is Anima Mundi, and my name is Chin. It's going to be a different kind of show tonight, folks, but if you stay tuned, I promise you a good time. Let's ease into it, though, with a little palate cleanser of a set before I jump all the way off the cliff. Stay tuned, radio friends.

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1: That's
0: it. Where do they come in, Les? Where is Juan there?
1: Right where Juan is. Okay, just a little amuse-bouche to start the show before I get going on this country music episode of Anima Mundi here on Freeform Radio WFMU. We just heard Emmylou Harris with Even Cowgirls Get the Blues from her great record Blue Kentucky Girl. That's a Rodney Crowell tune. And just today, I learned that that song was named after the Tom Robbins novel. I thought the novel was named after the song, and I was wrong about that. Before that, The Blasters with Long White Cadillac, that's off of a new reissue of 1983's Nonfiction. It's the original recording of what would later be a big hit for Dwight Yoakam on country radio. Wanda Jackson before that, Oklahoma's Pride, Wanda Jackson with Everything's Leaving, from her 1970 record, Wanda Jackson Country. I say it like that because there's an exclamation point at the end. We started the show with Karen Dalton. What a find here. This is Karen Dalton early in her career playing the Boulder Folk Club The Attic with Richard Tucker. And one of my favorite old blues songs, In the Pines. Yes, I did discover that song, like everybody else my age, from the Nirvana MTV Unplugged program. Shuckin' Sugar. Be careful, FCC, I'm just saying Shuckin' Sugar is the name of that collection of early Karen Dalton. So, radio friends, I have a rich and varied history with country music. I grew up in Oklahoma. I was there throughout the 80s and the 90s, the period in which country music grew from a kind of a niche genre into a multi-billion dollar international arm of the music business. And the music was infused in the culture in Oklahoma, whether you sought it out or not. It was, in fact, inescapable. And I was a weird kid. I was cycling through various phases, from classical music to punk to horror movies to modern poetry. And none of that had anything to do with country music, except, so I thought. I pretty much rejected it throughout my childhood and teenage years. I was one of those I hate country types, even though in retrospect it was just a pose. You know, as a sidebar, the I hate country attitude is kind of an analog to people who say, I like all kinds of music, except country. Country music is only matched in divisiveness in this way by, like, hip-hop. That's the other thing that people say. I like all kinds of music, except rap. But back when I was younger, that was the only genre that got that kind of distinction. Anyway, I did come around. I came around heavily to country music. But this only happened, ironically enough, when I left Oklahoma for good. Maybe I just needed some distance to be able to appreciate it on my own time. And appreciate it I did. I took a trip decades ago to Nashville. I think I was 22. I went to the Bluebird Cafe. I attended the Grand Ole Opry. And the Country Music Hall of Fame, which is a far more worthwhile museum than the Rock and Roll Hall of Fame, I have to say. And this trip kind of cracked something open in me enough that I bought a few records, started exploring honky-tonks in other areas of the country, and it was pretty much off to the races. Classic country of the 60s was my gateway, but soon enough I was re-examining stuff I thought was schlocky from the 70s and 80s. Stuff I'd previously written off, but I mean, like, the songwriting. Really amazing. And also, a point of order here tonight for the show. How do I define country music? Genre definitions and what is and is not is a real can of worms to open here at WFMU. And I do tend to be both a purist and someone who gets a kick out of subgenres and microgenres. But for tonight, let's be clear. My definition of country music for the purposes of this radio program is broad. Traditional country, western and neo-western, country rock, country pop, folk music with a twang, and even some stuff that gets dubbed Americana, which I find a ridiculous and somewhat meaningless genre, but that's a tirade for another night. I love a lot of things about country music, but one of the things I love most is how committed it remains to lyrical storytelling, to characters, and rich details. The spirit of the troubadour, the balladeer, remains there in country music, maybe because of this. It's surprising to me how sublime a great country song can get. How poetic. Maybe because of the simplicity, because of the strict outlines of the genre. I mean, there's just definitive poetry to a great country song. And what is country music about, really? Well, I have attempted to break it down to some core elements tonight, and this is what we're going to go with. Love, sex, death, Jesus, and trucks. I'm going to do 5 sets of music, one each focused on love, sex, death, Jesus, and trucks. Now, some of you may be thinking, there are a few items missing from this list, Chin. Sure, there's no trains here, no mamas, no dogs, no work songs, no prison songs. But if you listen carefully tonight, you are likely to hear lyrics about trains, mamas, labor, prison, and maybe even some dogs. I'm not sure about the dogs, but we'll see. I guess I'm trying to get to the basic concerns of country music, the elemental themes, the anima mundi that ties country music, good and bad, together. So we're starting off with as good an origin point as any, love. Pure love, compromised love, love that defines, love that sustains, love that decimates. You're tuned to Freeform Radio WFMU and a sideways version of my regular show. I'm Chin. I love you, and I hope you'll stay tuned.

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1: Well, considering what I've been through today at the zoo, I look like a movie star.
0: Yeah, Phyllis Diller.

And if that's not loving me, then all I've got to say, God didn't make little green apples, and it don't rain in Indianapolis in the summertime. And there's no such thing as a

sunny, you're still green. He turned 21 in a Grey Rock federal prison. Your judge had no mercy.

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My name is Chin. I'd like you all to acknowledge that at least I got four whole songs into a set about love before things took a dark turn. It was almost half the set before the death and the loneliness came in, which for me is pretty darn good. I'm digging into some core themes of country music tonight, and we just heard a set of love songs. Willie Nelson there with Blue Eyes Crying in the Rain, a classic, from Redheaded Stranger. Absolutely incredible album, no skips. And before that, a pretty slick version of the Kris Kristofferson song, Lovin' Her Was Easier Than Anything I'll Ever Do Again, by Tom Paul and the Glaser Brothers. It's a title track from their 1981 record, Lovin' Her Was Easier. And before that, boy oh boy, when Lyle Lovett writes a sad song, just watch out, brother. That was North Dakota from his record Joshua Judge's Ruth. And before that, Houston, Texas's Mickey Newberry with his signature song of doomed innocence and the destructive force that love can be, San Francisco Mabel Joy. That's off an album called Heaven Help the Child. And Roger Miller before that with the Bobby Russell tune Little Green Apples. That was a hit for three different artists in 1968, but I played the Roger Miller version because I love Roger Miller in sincere mode. It's one of my favorite things. Iris DeMent before that with Hotter Than Mojave in My Heart from Infamous Angel. That's her debut record. I just love that record so much, and that's a song I'd never played on the radio yet. We didn't start the set, but before that, we played L.E. White and Lola Jean Dillon. So those are the songwriters performing that charming tune, You're the Reason Our Kids Are Ugly. Real love and true there. That was a popular song later for Loretta Lynn and Conway Twitty. And we started the set, for real this time, I'm not lying. We started the set with The Judds, Winona and Naomi, working through the Kent Robbins song Love Is Alive. In the studio in 1983. That's off a compilation called The Judds Collection, 1983 to 1990. So when I was a kid back in Oklahoma, I had some good friends who actually worked in country music, of a sort, anyway. I talked last week about my origin story as a child actor. Well, these were some fellow child actors who were also a pop country brother act in their dad's traveling country music review. This was the kind of thing that happened in Oklahoma in the 80s, like small-town Elks clubs or suburban 4th of July celebrations could hire this show to perform covers of the radio hits of the day, like Alabama, Reba McEntire, Alan Jackson, and then later on a lot of Garth Brooks. This show was called Starlight Country Jubilee, and I traveled with this honky-tonk circus for a while. At the beginning, I was just loading and unloading trucks. I learned how to roll cables at this job. Eventually, I started running the follow spot. And then, the big step up, I performed in a big character suit. Rufus the Country Bear. A half hour before the show of the sweet kids jamming their heads into my crotch while giving me a hug, and the mean kids chucking various things at my big bear head. Eventually, I got to do skits on stage in the Rufus costume. I think it's worth noting that I didn't really get paid for this. I did get free food. And anyway, the next set is about sex. You may think that this is a super jarring transition, but the truth is that Rufus the Country Bear helped me meet some girls. Rufus the Country Bear years, touring with Starlight Country Jubilee, was directly concurrent with my sexual awakening. We got into all kinds of trouble at Starlight Country Jubilee, and not infrequently with the local girls in whatever population 1,000 town we were playing that day. I still remember making out with girls, mostly in cars, with, like, Chattahoochee playing on the radio, or God help us, Brooks and Dunn or something. I mean, I found it ridiculous at the time. Country music? During sex? No. But it turns out I just didn't know enough yet. I hadn't gotten into Conway Twitty, for one thing, but yes, I'm here to challenge you tonight. Country music can be hot. The name of this program is Anima Mundi, and my name is Chin. This next set is about sex. Stay tuned.

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saddle. I put that pretty thing upon my horse. 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

Well, are you guys hot and bothered? Did the country sex music do it for you? If this whole thing isn't your speed, don't worry. Death is coming up next. You're tuned to WFMU. My name is Chen. And I'm all country all night here on Anima Mundi. Because we bring you only the most sophisticated material here on Anima Mundi, we heard Mel Tillis and I Got the Hoss from 1977. That song is just straight up gross. And before that, very different vibes, Gene Watson with Love in the Hot Afternoon, a very atmospheric song. It was written by Vince Matthews and Kent Westbury. You can really feel the humidity in that one. She fell right to sleep in the damp, tangled sheets so soon after love in the hot afternoon. Woo, boy. And before that, the horniest man in country music, Conway Twitty, with You've Never Been This Far Before. You know, it took me a lot of willpower to not play Conway Twitty's tight-fitting jeans in this set, but I do strive to be a gentleman. Prior to that, we heard David Frizzell and Shelley West. Country music Nepo Babies, that's Lefty Lefty Frizzell's son, and Dottie West's daughter. They made a great duet record in 1981, just peak 80s country, called Carrying On the Family Names. It does feature You're the Reason God Made Oklahoma, a great song, but instead we heard the Larry Bastion song, We're Lovin' on Borrowed Time. And Billy Joe Spears before that with Blanket on the Ground. That's written by Roger Bowling, so perhaps it's a bit of male wish fulfillment that your wife wants to grab the blanket and go have moonlight sex with you. But still, sounds nice out there on the blanket under the moonlight. Although I would like to point out that that record was a compilation put out on the label Music for Pleasure. So that seems appropriate. Nikki Lane before that, Sleep with a Stranger, from her debut record, All or Nothing. My kind of gal, Nikki Lane. This is from 2014. And, you know, I've been to Nikki Lane's vintage shop in Nashville. It's called High Class Hillbilly. And she was literally working in the shop when I was there. I found the whole thing fairly thrilling. It's worth a visit if you're ever down in Music City. Nico Case and the Sadies before that, covering a Loretta Lynn song, Rated X. That's from a compilation called Making Singles, Drinking Doubles. And we started the set with my girl, Bobby Gentry, He Made a Woman Out of Me, from 1970. We heard the single, but that's on her Fancy album, which is far funkier than country pop has any right to be. So, what we're doing tonight is love, sex, death, Jesus, and trucks. We have come to the death section, and it's worth noting that this is a more seamless transition than you might think. You'll notice some storytelling crossover as we shift from sex to death. A few false moves, one fateful moment, and those sexual awakening songs can tilt into murder songs. Country music isn't afraid of dark stuff, and as we head across death, we're going toward Jesus later in the program. In other words, we are heading right into the dark heart of that Saturday night into Sunday morning dichotomy that is essential to country music. So settle in, radio friends. This next set is probably going to get pretty dark. My name is Chin. I'm here until 3 a.m., and we are focusing entirely on country music tonight. Love, sex, death, Jesus, and trucks. This is a set about death. Please stay tuned here to WFMU.

I need a minute to compose myself. I thought about continuing that set, because there are a lot of country and folk songs about death, but those last two just got to me, and I'm like, I'm gonna stop and turn around. I need Jesus now. I think we all need Jesus, and that's what's coming up next in our survey of country music across love, sex, death, Jesus, and trucks. We just heard Kathleen Edwards, the Canadian singer-songwriter, with a murder ballad from the victim's point of view for a change. Alicia Ross, from her record Asking for Flowers. Before that, the inimitable Gillian Welch, with Annabelle, from her incredible 1996 record Revival. Oh man, that's a gut punch of a song. Ian No, before that, he's a singer-songwriter from Kentucky. That is the title track from his debut album, Between the Country, which is a devastating record about rural life in the 21st century. Johnny Horton, before that, with Whispering Pines, played that off of a very nice, crackly copy of Johnny Horton's Greatest Hits that I found in the WFMU record library. Wildly atmospheric song, Whispering Pines. It's written by Howard Hawsey. And I included it in this set because I got the sense that his baby isn't just gone. She's dead. Tia Blake before that, and okay. Maybe I'm stretching the limits of what can be considered country music here. I mean, Tia Blake is French, for God's sake. But it's certainly a great version of the very ancient folk song, Polly Vaughan, from her record Folk Songs and Ballads of 1971. And it's country if I say it is. Dolly Parton, before that, with an absolutely unhinged song called Little Blossom. It's from 1963. Dead Children, a real sub genre of country ballad. That song freaks me out, I have to be honest. We started the set with The Handsome Family and Arlene from their 1995 debut, Odessa. That song about killing the woman who you fall in love with and leaving her in a cave implied necrophilia. That's the second track on their debut album. Gotta love the Handsome Family. So now we turn to Jesus. At least we turn to country songs about Jesus. Some of these are genuinely full of the Holy Spirit, but we'll get to some ironic Jesus songs by the end. And some of them are in this kind of indistinct middle, like you're not sure how of the spirit they are or not. In recent mainstream country music, like pop country, there's been a run of, let's call them like trendy deployments of the word Jesus in songs about how she loves me like Jesus does, or I ain't mad at Jesus, which is this song about a guy being cool with his girlfriend leaving him for Jesus. And then Sam Outlaw did a clever little song about 10 years ago called Jesus Take the Wheel and Drive Me to a Bar. Funny. It's funny. It's clever. I'm not going to play any of those songs tonight. Back in my Oklahoma childhood, it's true, Jesus was everywhere. Unavoidable. And there's a lot of him in country music, too. Uneasily mingling with the drinking and the cheating and the general carrying on. Except for the times when Jesus himself is participating in the carrying on, which happens in a few songs. We do love to mix up the sacred and the profane here on Anima Mundi, so that's what we will do now. Love, sex, death, Jesus, and trucks. You know what's going on. Say it with me. Help me, Lord. Help me get through this next set, Jesus, and may the flock stay tuned right here to Freeform Radio, WFMU. Thank you, Jesus.

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Take care of yourselves out there, and praise the Lord. Praise Jesus.

0: Thank you.
1: I got the idea for this song. I guess somebody was telling me at a party once, a couple of years back. I don't know how we got around to this conversation, but somebody started telling me that there was all these missing years in the life of Jesus. He was missing from the time he was 12 until he was 30. And I said, "You mean like nobody knew where he was?" And he said, "Nobody." So that kind of like stuck in the back of my mind, you know. About nobody. One of the most influential and controversial figures in the history of mankind. And nobody knows where he was for 18 years. I snuck away on a fishing trip once with this waitress for a couple of days, and by the time we got back to Nashville, everybody knew where we were.
2: Jesus, the missing years.
1: It was raining, it was cold. West Bethlehem was no place for a 12-year-old. So he packed his bag and he headed out to find out what the world's about. He went to France, he went to Spain. He found love, he found pain. He found stores, so he started to shop. But he had no money, so he got in trouble with a cop. Kids in trouble with the cops from Israel didn't have no home. So he cut his hair and he moved to Rome. It was there he met his Irish bride. And they rented a flat on the Lower East Side of Rome. Italy, that is. Music publishers, bookbinders, Bible belters, money changers, spoon benders, and lots of pretty Italian chicks. Charlie bought some popcorn. Billy bought a car.

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So Jesus found his missing years. He went to a dance and said, "This don't move me." So he hiked up his pants and he went to a movie. On his 13th birthday, he saw Rebel Without a Cause. He went straight on home and invented Santa Claus, who gave him a gift and he responded in kind. He gave the gift of love and went out of his mind. 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So he took out his guitar and he wrote a song called "The Dove of Love Fell Off the Perch." But he couldn't get to

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Jesus was a good guy. He didn't need this. So he took a pill with a bag of peanuts and a Coca-Cola and he swallowed it. He discovered the Beatles. He recorded with the Stones. Once he even opened up a three-way package in Southern California for old George Jones.

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While the man down the street and the kid on the stoop all agreed that life stank. 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But when he got there, the cupboard was bare. Except for an old black man with a fishing rod. He said, what are you going to be when you grow up? Jesus said, God. Oh my God, what have I got myself into? I'm a human corkscrew. All my wine is blood. They're going to kill me, Mama. They don't like me, bud. So Jesus went to heaven. And he went there awful quick. All them people killed him. And he wasn't even sick. So come and gather around me, my contemporary peers. And I'll tell you all the story of Jesus. The missing years.

0: 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Wow. It is Brother Chin here with you, and we are assaying country music. And we just finished a set about Jesus.
1: There you are. You go, Chad.
0: That was Townes Van Zandt with Two Hands, the lead track off of his 1972 record High, Low, and In Between. And before that, John Prine. Ah, oh, God, the late John Prine. I just think about him really often. That was Jesus, the Missing Years on Austin City Limits in 1992. You can look that video up on YouTube. John is smoking a cigarette while playing that song on television. And it's amazing. Blaze Foley before that, actually hailing from Austin, Texas. Let Me Ride in Your Big Cadillac. The great Texas weirdo, Blaze Foley. And West Virginia Snake Handler Revival. Before that with I'm a Lord Jesus Man. So in case you haven't heard this one on the station, this is a field recording. It's out on Sublime Frequencies. It's a recording of the last live snake handling church in Appalachia, led by Pastor Chris in West Virginia. Absolute banger of a record called They Shall Take Up Serpents. And before that, a little divisive on the comments board at WFMU.org, Elvis Presley and He Touched Me. I played that from a CD. It's in the WFMU record library, guys, just so you know, called Ultimate Gospel. Now, you can reasonably make juvenile jokes about the title, He Touched Me, but I love Elvis singing gospel, especially in the 70s. The man really lays into it when he's singing for Jesus, okay? Really lays into it. And I like hearing that. Charlie Pride before that with Time Out for Jesus from the insistently named album Did You Think to Pray? Did you? Johnny Cash before that with an absolutely outstanding, haunting arrangement of the traditional gospel tune Were You There When They Crucified My Lord with members of the Carter family. I played that from the Essential Johnny Cash Volume 1. And we started the set with Tom T. Hall. Really a very good songwriter, Tom T. Hall. Me and Jesus, which I played from the Greatest Hits record, another one I found in the record library. I was surprised to find a Tom T. Hall record in the record library, but then again, the record library is constantly surprising me. So here we are, 4/5 of the way through this goofy program idea, and there is no smooth way to drop a magic spell into the middle of this concept. In fact, it's kind of preposterous to move from Jesus directly to witchcraft, yet it is appealingly perverse.
2: So let's do it!
0: Just a hard go right in to the magic. This week we're going to do a centering spell, a spell to focus our power and intention at the new moon. It's a new moon. We're going to prepare for critical decisions we'll be making in the coming days. Life is constantly pulling at you, challenging your plans and assumptions, challenging your ability to keep everything in line. I mean, there's a fair amount of country music in that vein, actually. You know, it being the people's music, the music of working people. Tragic single parents, failing marriages, more bills to pay than there is money coming in. This is the stuff of country music. It's also the stuff of everyone's lives. Now, I don't know of any country music artists who are pagans or witches. If anybody else out there does, please make a comment on the playlist page at WFMU.org and school me. But for now, let's do a simple new moon smell to center us in the chaos of life and point us in the direction of our desires. A white candle, if you want to cast along at home, and perhaps a bowl of clean, clear water next to it. We begin. New moon. New moon. So dark in the night sky. Moon that cannot be seen by our eyes, send me your dark energy to empower the new. The good that is coming to me. Grant me strength day by day. Grant me love. Grant me power.
3: Banish trouble. Banish strife.
0: And center my energies at this turning point. Grant me peace, I ask of you. And struggles, help me through. Discovery, abundance, strength, and the flowering of my desires. It will be so.

0: Magic works when you believe it works. I was talking with a friend this week about how I believe casting spells and directing our will is not so much different from the placebo effect, which is a scientifically proven human phenomenon with a statistically significant effect on outcomes. Magic and science coexist here on Anima Mundi, and this program exists only because you are here to listen, for which I am extremely grateful.
1: Woo-cha-cha!
0: And with that, we're simply going to make another hairpin turn.

boy, these segues are thrilling. And now, we go to trucks. You have made it this far, why not stick around for the trucking songs? I mean, now to clarify, this next set of music will be devoted to truck driving songs. Not songs about trucks, generally, which are usually in the vein of I love my truck or she loves my truck. Trucker songs are usually more sophisticated. They have greater depth and pathos, and crucially, they have much better rhythm. Love, sex, death, Jesus, and trucks. We have nearly made it to the end, radio friends, and I am singing this through to final delivery. I'm here until 3 a.m. when Jim the Poet will take the wheel. Until then, stay tuned to listener-supported freeform radio, WFMU. See you on the other side, good buddy.

I've got news for you, radio friends. That long white line ends just around the bend up there, because we're almost out of time on this here program. But we're going to let Sturgill and the boys play it out for a few more seconds.

0: A little frog got up and... A little frog. Ain't that all?
1: I've eat them now just like popcorn in a sack. We'll do it this time.
2: It's Chin. 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We just heard the final set of Love, Sex, Death, Jesus, and Trucks. That was Trucks. We ended the set with Sturgill Simpson and Long White Line, covering that country classic written by the excellently named Buford Abner. That's from his record Metamodern Sounds in Country Music. Eddie Rabbit before that, from New Jersey. Driving My Life Away, 80s country, I just couldn't get enough tonight. That's from his album Horizon. And before that, Linda Ronstadt with a cover of Little Feat's Willin' from Heart Like a Wheel. I wasn't going to play that because I've played it on my show before, but it just felt wrong not to, and so I did. Jason Isbell before that, the Alabama singer-songwriter with Traveling Alone from his record Southeastern of 2013. Flying Burrito Brothers before that with White Line Fever from their self-titled record of 1971. And talk on the comments board at WFMU.org of 6 Days on the Road. I did play it by an outfit called Jim and Jesse. I've never heard of them before. That song's written by Earl Green and Carl Montgomery. Yes, many, many people have played it. Dick Curless from the Buck Owens Show in 1966. Before that, with a Tombstone Every Mile, a ruthless trucker classic. And we started the set with Ronnie Millsap, Prisoner of the Highway from One More Try for Love. Look up One More Try for Love on the internet because it has an extremely 80s-tastic cover. Truly amazing. Jim the Poet takes the wheel in a few short moments to carry you safely toward a new dawn. My name is Chin. I'm going to be back next week, Memorial Day weekend, and I might just take a few phone calls. Until then, I hope you get where you're going, physically and spiritually, safe and sound. Take care of yourselves out there, and do stay tuned to WFMU East Orange, WMFU Mount Hope, in New York City and Rockland County at 91.9 FM and online all over the world at WFMU.org.

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1: Use the camera, this is

I was letting Particulate finish there. This is WFMU East Orange, WMFU Mount Hope in New York City, and in Rockland County, we're at 91.9 FM. 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Jim the Poet here. That was Particulate, a song called Test Pattern from an album called Test Pattern. Before that, you know, sometimes when you play something super soft or sort of sporadically soft, there's an iPod that goes off in the terminal room there and starts playing Muzak to make sure that there's no dead air on WFMU. So that was Alice Kemp's Profound Loss of Meaning, but the iPod kicked in and was kind of drowning it out. So my apologies to Alice. We'll figure out a way to play that for a future episode. Fake Buildings before that, a song called Eichmann in Jerusalem from an album called Leather Sunrooms. And we started off with Jimmy Dawkins, It Serves Me Right to Suffer, from a great album called Fast Fingers. Hope you're having a great Sunday morning, wherever you are, and more good stuff is planned.

Yeah.

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Jim the Poet here. That was Vincent LaBouffe, a song called The Rev de Yorobashi. Yorobashi. Robbie Dorfman, Amy Terrio, Jill Van Cleef with Chorale Volume 1, Part 1. La Guna Naba with Thrum from the Dual Channel. And Todd Dockstatter with Song from an Aerial One. Thanks for joining us. I know the owl is broken. So if you're used to listening to like AI shooby-doo-wop in the middle of the night and you've ventured over to this program, welcome. I love tourists. I can't get enough of them. And it's great to have you with us. I hope the owl is feeling better soon. I don't know who's filling in for the owl. Maybe another AI DJ puppet. This one's going out to AC on the boards.

That went out to AC on the boards. It's called Filling the Night with Furious Noise Cannon by MJ O'Neill from an album called 932 Sirens. And I hope, you stick around. Julie's filling in for Carol, so that'll be a terrific show this morning. Gary is filling in for Mystic Sound. So you got to stay tuned to WFMU for as long as humanly possible, even through this program, which I think I'm going to rename Pretentious Sound Drag. So this is the first episode of Pretentious Soundtrack. Thank you for joining us on our initial episode, and stay tuned.

The genuineness of a thing is the quintessence of everything about its essence, its creation that can be handed down.

from its material duration to the historical within aesthetic barriers. Quintessence of everything about it.

am breathing in the unknown. The remote sounds of the past come to me as though they came from the same silent source, from the same whirling mass of atoms. They are the symphonies of my being.

future technology is the stripping of the veil from the mystery. What is mysterious is only human intelligence, its capacity for ingenuity and self-determination, and the exploration of new targets outside its own kind.

0: you off your feet.
1: The ancients supposed the ether of space to be of a compound nature, more perfect in virtue of its liquidity than the more widely

The electrical mind will project feelings such as those evoked by the simplest of sounds into the indefinite future, just as the visual mind projects images and numbers to the indefinite past, present and future.

The new frontier is opened up. Science and technology will make our lives better and our days longer. We can anticipate and prepare for almost any problem, and use that knowledge to make the most of what we know about the machine, the atmosphere, the water, the sun, and the stars. Space and time will be our ally.

0: you now breathe over the experiment and tell us what you will need.
1: The next experiment will be the color wheel. See those spinning colors mix. You will need white card, a piece of string about 1 to 2 meters long, sharp pencil, and those snappy scissors that I invented 5 years ago, and coloring pens. And you can't do it with a cardboard one, okay? A friend.
2: Right.
1: Well, then, Richard is going to be my friend for the experiment.
3: Hooray!
1: Okay, don't be too loud, okay?
0: Question mark. Light. Question mark. 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Question mark. 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

Goose, goose, do some. Goose, do some, do some. Goose, goose, goose, do some. Do some, ah, goose, goose, do some. Do some, goose, goose, do some. Do some, ah, goose, goose, do some. Do some, ah, goose, do some. Do some, ah, goose, do some. Go, do some, do some. Dustom, August, gust, gustom. August, August, gust, gustom.

I met this guy. And he looked like he might have been a hat check clerk at an ice rink. 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And I said, oh boy, right again. Let anyone.

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Satellites are out tonight. Let X equal

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'Cause I can see the future and its place about 70 miles east of here, where it's lighter.

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Julie is next. Dark Night of the Soul.

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Hello there. Guess who's back? In the WFMU building. The mothership, as we call it, on the drummer stream. My name is Julie. This is Dark Night of the Soul. I am filling in today for Carol with Serious Moonlight Sonatas. You know, I really love that show name. That's a really good name. What did we hear? Would you like to know what we heard? That was Susie and the Banshees. And Playground Twist from Join Hands. Before that, Genesis. The original Genesis with Peter Gabriel. I do. Occasionally visit the Phil Collins years. I have affection for both versions. That was Dusk from the album Trespass. Is it their first album? Well, it's their first proggy album. Their first album was From Genesis to Revelation, which is a completely different sound. But I think Trespass is their first one. Feel free to correct me, because I am often wrong. Before that, Syd Barrett and Late Night from The Madcap Laughs. We heard Bel Canto before that. And Agassiz from their album Whiteout Conditions. Depeche Mode with a single from 1983 called Get the Balance Right. Get the Balance Right. Do I have the balance right? I hope so. Fabulous Diamonds before that with Untitled, number 3 from Fabulous Diamonds 2. Kate Bush before that did Waking the Witch from Hounds of Love. And we start off with Bjork and Human Behavior from her album debut. So is it light? Yeah, it is light out. I have become too much of a night person. I'm often going to bed about this time. So if I'm a little out of it, that's why, because I'm not used to mornings. I'm certainly not used to Sunday mornings. And I'm surprised so many of you guys are up. Maybe a lot of you are in Europe. I don't know. But thank you for visiting me today and checking out the show. I can usually be found Tuesday afternoons on the Drummer Stream. Yeah, I didn't vanish. I used to do a late night show. And I didn't completely vanish. I am on the Drummer Stream with a 4-hour show on Tuesday afternoons. So feel free to stop by for that. But today I am here until 9. 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

Good morning, Starshine. 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My name is Julie. I am filling in tonight for Serious Moonlight Sonatas. We just heard Un Woman with her version of Lou Reed's Perfect Day, a song I love so much, and that's from Uncovered Number 9. I feel like I neglect her original things, but she just has so many wonderful covers, and I think there's probably an Uncovered 10 by now, I'm not sure. I'm not sure how she chooses. I think she has some Patreon people who request some of the songs, but I'm sure some of them are just her idea. Giolinco did Cloud Machine from Nebula. Brand new LP. Joy Division before that did Insight from Unknown Pleasures, a record I never get tired of. Claudine Longer before that, with The Look of Love. I love all versions of that song. And that's from the album of the same name all the way back in 1967. Have you ever seen The Party? She's in The Party, if I remember correctly. I think she sings, too. Probably. And she didn't put out stuff, like, really past the 70s. And she passed away in the last few days. But I love her voice. I know she's infamous for the, what does she shoot? Her skiing husband or boyfriend or whatever. Yeah. And that's how I knew her name initially. And then I think I saw her in The Party. And I really enjoy her voice. I've played her before. She didn't have a very long singing career, but she did have quite a few albums, including one that's like, it's probably a compilation. It's her like singing Beatles songs. I'm sure you will be hearing a lot more Claudine over the days. Arcwaves gave us Half Dome from the Arcwaves EP all back in 2014. They actually played on my show. They only had one song out when they played my show, so it was all brand new to me. We heard Miranda Sexgarden before that with Without Trace. I think it's probably Without a Trace, a little typo there, from Carnival of Souls. White Poppy before that with Apathy from Sound of Blue. And we start off with Carol Lee and Smile from Scale of Dreams. Another person actually had on my show not too long ago. I think she was my most... No, she wasn't my most recent guest, but she was on a couple years ago. I forget where she's from. I think she's someplace in the Midwest. Anyway, all the new stuff, of course, you can find on Bandcamp. How much do I love Bandcamp? I love Bandcamp so much. What can I say? It's a great source of music, but I still buy a lot of physical stuff, including through Bandcamp records and CDs, because that's always great. And make sure you download stuff if you buy it on a site, because as you will often find out, and as I found out yesterday, sometimes band music disappears. There was a band I wanted to play today, and they got kicked off of Bandcamp for using too much AI. And unfortunately, that's something I have to look for every time I find a new band. It's like, is this AI? And it's getting harder and harder to tell. All right, that's enough yapping. Let's get back to the music. 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

That was Zeno and Oaklander. And The Unknown Side from Via Negativa, In the Doorway Light. Rain's Waiting for What before that, with Rain Song. A little confused about what was the name of the song and what was the name of the band. I'm assuming the Star Sailors folks got it right. And that's off of Star Sailors, a shoegaze and dream pop compilation, Volume 3. All worth having. keep putting them out, Star Sailors. The Cure before that, with Last Dance, from Disintegration. Only some versions of Disintegration. I don't know if it was a... I don't think it was even a reissue. I think it was just a different version, and it's not on the album we have here. I was looking forward to playing the record, but that particular song, of course I picked the one that's not on the record. The Voices before that, with their single Sacrificial Rites, reminded me very much of Blondie there. Christine Young, that your mouth is going to get you in all kinds of trouble. Boy, do I relate to that. And that's from The Beauty Shop. I think she has a new one coming out. She played a date somewhere a couple weeks ago. I haven't really heard any of her new stuff. Hopefully it is coming soon. Maybe I missed it, but I think it's not quite released yet. 48 Cameras did 9 independent doors open to summer close. I have no idea what that means. From the album, After All, Isn't Tango the Dance of the Drunk Man? Bipolar Explorer before that, with It's Getting Dark, from their latest album, Last Lights, coming out officially, I think, in a couple weeks. I'm sure Sylvia can let us know on the board. And we start off with the title song off of Garlands by the Cocteau Twins. My name is Julie. I am filling in today. What time of day is it? It's bright outside. I'm filling in this morning for Serious Moonlight Sonatas with Carol. 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

Hi there. We just heard the Human League and Only After Dark. That's me. I'm usually Only After Dark. Somehow I ended up doing all this in Tea Time Radio. Very unnatural for me. And that's from the album Travelogue. I think that's their second album. It was definitely before Dare, which is the one that really hit. Camouflage before that did The Great Commandment. From Voices and Images, Yazoo, who became Yaz in the U.S. because there was another Yazoo, and then Yaz was a birth control pill. I think we all know them mostly as Yazoo, or Yazoo. That was Nobody's Diary, from You and Me Both. The Moody Blues before that, and Don't You Feel Small, from A Question of Balance. We heard My Bloody Valentine before that, and Blown a Wish, from the album Loveless. I would like 5 more records that sound like Loveless. Is that so much to ask? Stereolab before that did The Flower Called Nowhere, from Dots and Loops. And we started off with Stevie Nicks and an unreleased version of If You Were My Love, from the 2-LP set of Belladonna, which was I believe it was a record store release from that year, 2022. My name is Julie. I am filling in today for Carol and Serious Moonlight Sonatas. Coming up at 9 is Gary and Bodega Pop. Yes, it's a drummer stream twofer taking over the mothership today. This morning. And then we go back to our dark corners of the alternate stream. Let's get back to the music. That time has gone really fast. 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

Well, it looks like that's it for me. We just heard Ready, Steady, Die. And their version of Soft Cell, Say Hello, Wave Goodbye from Accident. Tones on Tail before that with Performance from Pop. Look at who wrote that, because it sounds very Kraftwerk to me. ELO with Mr. Blue Sky before that from Out of the Blue. I know, it's corny and it's popular, but I just love it. Quarterflash did Valerie from their self-titled album. Before that, we heard The Jam and Town Called Malice from The Gift. I really should play more Jam. They're a really good band, but they're so happy and upbeat, and I don't really play a lot of stuff like that. Pink Shiny Ultra Blast did Blaster from Happy Songs for Happy Zombies. Mikoto Bronco, I don't know if I'm saying that right, they're from Japan, with Come from their album Star. We heard Olivia Newton-John before that in her version of George Harrison's What Is Life from Olivia. Elton John before that with There Is Still a Little Love, a band demo from 1968 on the Jewel Box box set. And we start off with Pisces and Bright New Morning, which it looks like, and that's from their self-titled album Pisces. My name is Julie. I'd like to thank Carol for asking me to fill in. You've been listening to Dark Night of the Soul. Stay tuned for Gary and Bodega Pop as the Sunday morning Drummer Stream takeover of the mothership continues. Check me out on Tuesday. I'll be on the Drummer Stream from 3 to 7. Yes, if you want to hear an extra hour of this nonsense, that's where you can find me. 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

0: Good morning, everybody. This is Gary. I'll be your big friend here, filling in for Mystic Sunday morning from 9 to noon. We just heard Yellow Man, that was Never Gonna Let You Go, from a CD put out in 1992 by the network Mihot. I'm not sure. It's either Mihot or Mihot. It's spelled M-I, so take your pick. Or if you know, drop it in the comments and let us all know. It's either Mihot or Mihot. I want to go with Mihot, but I don't know for sure. We heard Rudy Thomas and Welton Irie with Shake Your Body Down to the Ground. That is an incredible track. Cover, obviously. It's Joe Gibbs production from 1980. The B-side of which is Funky Reggae Party, which I think we heard. No. Did we? Who knows? Maybe. We heard Nitty Gritty. I'll tell you that much. We heard Nitty Gritty with Good Morning Teacher. That's a shout out to Jeff Sarge, who basically created this space, held it down for 41 years, something like that, since 1984. Just an incredible presence here on WFMU. Good Morning Teacher, backed with the version of that. That's a 2010 release from Jammies Records. Heard two other Jammies Records tracks, both 1987. Admiral Bailey with Jump Up and Sister Charmaine with Wake Up. A little appropriate there for this morning. Jerry Lewis, not that Jerry Lewis, but this Jerry Lewis gave us The Godfather from a single from 1972, Palma Records, backed with Someday. And we opened up with some dub, 555 Crown Street, not Crown Road, 555 Crown Street, Augustus Pablo from a single, the back of which is Another Address, 1 Rutland Close, on the Rockers label. I don't know the year of that one. Very happy to be here with you guys. What do we got coming up? This is, it's Ja Lloyd, presumably. But I think you're going to know who this is. You're going to know. Stick around. 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
1: Hey! Say this time won't be like the first time. Fajr not coming like a lamb to be slaughtered, but it's coming like a bone in judge. Man, see judge every man to come to them words.

Mr. Michigan and Smiley with Nice Up the Dance, one of the great classics from Studio One. That came out in 1979 originally. We heard Madhu and General Echo, Sister Sue, a cha-cha release from 1980. From 1978, we heard Lizzie and Don Cornell. I think that's Cornell Campbell, actually, but Don Cornell's what's on the label. Aquarius. From 1977, Studio One again, we heard The Gladiators with Big Boo Boo Day. Shortier, the President, gave us No Peace, as the President is often wont to do, unfortunately. That's on a single, Backed with War, unsurprisingly, from Town and Country. I don't know the date of that. From 1974, we heard Ja Lloyd and Llama. That's the B-side of Iron Fist from Upsetter. 1974, if I didn't say so already. 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And online at WFMU.org. I'm Gary. Be your big friend for another 2 hours until noon. And we're going to hear some Keith Hudson in just a moment here. And some other sort of psychedelic things. Kind of psychedelic things. Happy to be here. Happy to see you all. Let me know what's going on.

0: You can't go just go and play it in the tubbies. 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
1: This one is living here, it's straight from the earth.
2: Bang to bang.

We just heard one of my favorite keyboard players of all time, Jackie Mattu, with Clean Up the Arena. That is the A-side of a 1978 release on the Turntable Records label. The B-side of which is Champion of the Arena, of which he most certainly was, I suppose. I wonder if he ever played an arena. Probably. Family Choice. Hey, it's your choice, family. Family Choice gave us Reggae, Beat Goes On, Union Records from 1982. The B-side of that is A Class Boy. Junior Delgado gave us Love Tickles Like Magic. I love that track so much. That's a 1979 Greensleeves Records release, the B-side of which is Prince Jammy's Magic. I bet you know what that's all about. We heard from a bit more recently, from 2012's Icon Give Thank, we heard Sun Ra. Oh my goodness. The screen is just far enough that I can't read it. M. Geddes Gengris. I honestly don't know who that is. I'm new to this record. New-ish to the record. I've had it for a while, but I don't really know who that is. Congos, of course, I know who they are. Jungle was the track that we heard. Someone please school me on who M. Geddes Gengris is. Gengris, sorry. And I apologize for not knowing. That's from Revenge or Riving, Irving. I always want to say Irving, but it's many people have told me it's Revenge International from 2012. We heard Trojan Records released from 1986. Grooving, that's the title track from our show tonight. Tonight? No, it's this morning still. Lee Scratch Perry and the Upsetters gave us that. Of course, that's from, I love this record, Battle of Armageddon, Millionaire Liquidator. I was so happy when I found that. I think I found that. A lot of what you're hearing here, I've picked up over the years at two places, Moody's in the Bronx. Absolutely legendary record store, record CDs, etc. And then, of course, VP Records out in Jamaica, Queens. I live in Queens. I broadcast my show on Wednesdays from 7 to 10 p.m. Wednesdays on the Drummer Stream from my home in Astoria, Queens. We heard Keith Hudson, probably my favorite vocalist of the Jamaica world, with Too Possessive and You Know It Baby, aka Fly Away. As from Entering the Dragon, an absolutely tremendous release, initially released in 1974 by Magnet. I don't know what we've got coming up. What do we got coming up? Do you guys like Junior Biles? Is it Biles? Or is it Billis? I think it's Biles, but you gotta bear with me on the pronunciation. I am an autodidact, and that's never a good thing with respect to pronunciation. We're going to hear a terrific track here. Cutting Razor from Curly Locks. I'm not sure where I got that CD, but we're going to hear it. 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

Mr. Delroy Washington with The Way to Reason. That's from a Count Shelley release from 1973. The A side of which is No Potion. Wait, what? No Potion the Gal. Sorry, I can't read. My glasses are so bad. I am in need of whatever they do where they shoot the lasers at your eyeballs. Because the glasses just aren't cutting it anymore. And I've been going through glasses like once every 6 months or something. What you don't need to know that. What you need to know is what we heard. We heard the Soul Sisters. That was with Wreck a Buddy. That's the track we heard there. That's from Amalgamated Records from 1969. From 1970, the year following that, we heard Woman Capture Man, the title track to one of my favorite records of all time, Ethiopians' Woman Capture Man. And I really, that's really one of my favorite pop songs of all time. Rita Marley gave us Call to Me. That's from Studio One Sound, Soul Jazz release from 2012. Delroy Crutches Jones gave us Go Back Version 5 from a collection by 17 North Parade VP Records. They're out in Jamaica, Queens. Originally from Jamaica, Jamaica. 7-inch Collector Series Volume 8, Randy's Records, Randy's DJs. From Studio One, we heard The Soul Vendors with Whipping the Prince. That's a B-side of Tell Me Now. From 1972, The Royals gave us Pick Up the Pieces. That's the A-side of a single that's got Whipping... No, that's got Lango? Does that make sense? No. Would it be Yango? It's two L's. Lango, so it's like Lloyd. But it's not Lloyd, it's Lango. Myrna Haig gave us What About Me. Junior Biles and the Upsetters gave us Cutting Razor. Those were the two tracks we opened up with from 1997 and 1983. Heartbeat Records and Studio One, respectively. Okay, now I want to do something completely different. Oh, well, first of all, I've got to tell you where we're at. We're on WFMU East Orange. WMFU Mount Hope in New York City and Rockland County at 91.9 FM, online at WFMU.org. Having gotten that out of the way, I can tell you right now, I'm very excited for this next set because this is what I think of as like a foist on you set. I really have just, I did a whole 3-hour show one, like several years back, of this woman, Millie Small. Small footprint, big impact. But there's this record from 1970. I don't know if you kids have heard it. Probably some of you, I'm sure some of you have. It's called Time Will Tell. We're going to hear some tracks from that and then a single from the same year. This is My Love and I, Millie Small. I'll Dig a Pop on WFMU till noon.

That is another one of my favorite albums of all time. Millie Small, actually, she goes by Millie at that point, really, to be fair. With Time Will Tell, that was the album that we heard from, except for that last track, Come and Hold Me Tight, which is actually a Jimmy Cliff composition, I believe. But it was, I think it was released in 1970, also by Trojan Records. The album is on Trojan Records from 1970 as well. We heard Sunday Morning, which also is the B-side, I believe, of that... We heard Come and Hold Me Tight. Honey Hush. Gosh, did I get that wrong? Sorry, kids. Honey Hush was what we heard. That's the Jimmy Cliff written track on the single that backed with Sunday Morning. We heard Come and Hold Me Tight from the album Sunday Morning, from the album Going to the Circus, Enoch Power, White Boys, which I think was originally a song in the musical Hair, Give Me Tomorrow. Did I misspell that? Boy, I sure did. I'll go fix that later. Mayfair, which is a Nick Drake track. If somebody had told me that Millie Small would be doing a Nick Drake cover, I never would have believed it. But what's really impressive is that it works. It's so good. Absolutely wonderful. And we opened up with My Love and I, not the first track from the album. We didn't play everything from the album. Leave something for you if you want to go track it down. I found that at VP Records. I was so thrilled because I went there looking, asking around about Millie Small Records. They said, well, we don't really have anything. But I think the reason why they didn't know necessarily was because she wasn't going by Millie Small at that point. She was going by Millie. So maybe they thought it was a different Millie. But it's one and the same, one and the same. Millie, I think the story is that she moved to London and... maybe she did like some modeling and so on, and then put out this record. I do not know what her output after this record is, if there is indeed an output after this record, but I really love this record, and it's kind of a... I think it was her attempt to kind of be... to shake the kind of infantilized version of herself with obviously the Lollipop song, My Boy Lollipop. Anyway... hope you didn't mind that. That was a Foisting on You little special section here on Bodega Pop on this Sunday morning, covering for Mystic Sounds until noon. All right, we have one set left. This set is going to be... I'm going to play this Dennis Al Capone track, Ain't Too Proud to Beg. You've heard this song before, even if you hadn't heard it by him. You're listening to Bodega Pop on WFMU.

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My name's Gary. I've been your big friend since 9 a.m. I'm transferring you over to your new big friend, Glenn, who is starting up in just moments. Thanks for hanging out, everybody. It was a pleasure, and see you around somewhere soon. Bye.

0: Jonesy. 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I remember East Orange.
1: Is heard all over the world! And the world just keeps getting bigger once you get out on your own. It's WFMU.org. Original rock gangster. Yeah, making the move with my hands and everything. You know the move? Yeah.
0: Yeah, that move, you know, with the hands, you know, like Beastie and the Run and the LL and the
1: that one. And for all you jerk-offs in New York City, oh my, aren't we posh? And for all you kind folks in Rockland County at 91.9 FM, Hey, Georgie.
0: Yes?
1: Hey, it's nice out, right?
0: Oh, yes, it's very nice out.
1: I think I'll keep it out. You're not going to tell me I don't have one to keep out like you usually do you?
0: No, I don't tell you that.
1: Oh, good. You ought to see it. It's substantial. It's real, and it's fabulous.
0: Kid, what am I going to do with you?
1: Hey, Georgie, it's nice.
0: Yeah, it's nice.
1: You know, Joe Franklin would say it's nice to be nice.
0: Yes, he did say that, didn't he? And he was nice.
1: Except when he wasn't suing your ass.
0: He never sued me.
1: That's because you kissed up to him.
0: You're supposed to kiss the ring of people like that. Someday you'll learn that.
1: I've been kissing your ass so long I don't know how to kiss a ring. Hey, Jonesy, you broke your favorite eyeglasses.
0: Yeah, these are the ones that my friend says they look like Sally Jesse Raphael, and they snapped just before I went on mic.
1: And you said the S word, didn't you?
0: I did. I said the S word.
1: Yeah. You give it to the broad. She'll take care of it.
0: Broad sleeping.
1: Oh. Sleeping, is she? Hey, Tony. They don't do me. Now that the weather's nice, and me and Dog are latchkey kids, we're going to go out and do all kinds of... We're going to play, and we go to the park.
0: Oh, yeah. Nice to go to the park, right?
1: Oh, yeah, that's where you score, baby.
0: Not anymore. Go to Washington Square Park, and I defy you to try to score.
1: I bet you could.
0: I don't know. You think so?
1: I don't know. Dog and I will take it out for you. We'll be back in my half hour.
0: I used to go to Washington Square Park to score all the time. Yeah, man. Hey, baby. Won't give me some of that.
1: He got ripped off a couple of times.
0: And you know the key to knowing you're going to get ripped off is when it's a dealer that you're not used to, and he says things like, come on, hurry up, man, hurry up, it's hot. You know, as in like it's hot with the police.
1: The fuzz.
0: Yeah, the fuzz. That's how you know you're getting ripped off when they rush you like that. But I digress.
1: Hey, you were just buying a hot dog, right?
0: Yeah, that's right.
1: Hot dogs. $5 bags of hot dogs.
0: Ooh. What the hell was that voice? I don't know. It was somewhere in between the two of us. Yeah, you don't have a third one up there, do you? Let me take a look. What's up there? Ow! You never know what's going to come out of that head. I've been staring at it since my conception, wondering what else is in there.
2: Calm down. I speak like this.
1: And I speak like this! You got it? I'll get it in the head of yours.
0: Yes, true. Well, hi, everybody. I'm Glenn Jones.
1: He's Glenn Jones, and it's a fine day for a radio broadcast. And it's a fine day for a radio broadcast. Just a few harmless, cumulus clouds forming above.
0: Yes. What are you, Bob Murphy?
1: Oh, I wish.
0: The cool thing about listening to Bob Murphy, right? Let me get a prop over here.
1: Oh, you need a prop, do you?
0: Alright, the cool thing about listening to Bob Murphy, besides the fact that he was a great radio broadcaster, for those who don't know, he was a broadcaster for the Mets for many, many, many decades, both TV and radio, then in the end, radio. But when you would listen to the broadcasts, you would constantly hear this. Because he'd be smoking.
1: Boy, smoke him if you got him.
0: But I digress.
1: Well, why don't you bring out the broad?
0: Broad sleeping.
1: Well, wake her up.
0: Well, that's your job.
1: Boy, come over here. You take your microphone and put it in front of your face. Ready to talk over here. Wake up. She's up now. So, Dog and I are going to go to Washington Square Park. We'll report back to you.
0: Okay.
1: You need any money? I'll just take it out of your wallet.
0: Okay. Get one for me, too, huh?
2: Well, then, folks. It's time to address the broad. Plant your feet firmly on the ground. Keep your eye on the broad. And say it with me. Hello, broad.
3: Hi. Good afternoon.
2: Good afternoon to you as well.
3: I tried to fix your eyeglasses, but I made it worse.
2: Well, yeah, I figured it was going to come off because it didn't come... You know, it seems to have snapped.
3: It's the arm, what they call the arm, snapped.
2: Right.
3: But if they still have those little eyeglass fixer things that you see in the supermarket aisle while you're waiting online.
2: Yes, I remember those.
3: Yeah, if they still have those, I could just replace this whole arm with a new arm.
2: But the arm's the best part. The arms look very colorful.
3: Well... But the front is the best part.
2: Yeah, but the arms, perhaps we should describe it.
3: Okay.
2: What is that called?
3: These are Jonesy's reading glasses, which we purchased at a thrift store.
2: Actually, those I found in a lost and found at work.
3: Oh, okay.
2: But I digress.
3: So...
2: Anyway, they're brightly colored.
3: Really? They're red.
2: And there's a name.
3: The frames, the front of them are red.
2: And there's a name for that kind of thing that's on the stems, the arms.
3: Right.
2: Which I don't know what it is when, you know, when
3: it's a hinge.
2: No, the colors.
3: Oh, that's tortoiseshell.
2: Thank you.
3: Fake tortoiseshell.
2: Yes.
3: Because it's illegal to have real tortoiseshell.
2: Right.
3: You know, they're endangered.
2: I didn't know that it was illegal.
3: Yes, it is.
2: And that they were endangered.
3: You know, it's also illegal to have certain feathers.
2: I can understand that, I'd imagine.
3: Yeah.
2: But even if you find them, I guess you can't prove that you found them.
3: Yeah, it's weird.
2: Yeah.
3: It's weird. Very weird.
2: Well.
3: But anyway, I will fix this somehow. Somehow I will get replacement tortoiseshell arms and one of those little supermarket eyeglass fix-it kits. And they'll be good as new.
2: You used to see those all the time at the counter.
3: Everywhere.
2: And now you don't for whatever reason. But they used to be at the... I guess it's like it's all about shelf space, right? There's all these other things that they want to put there.
3: It's also about the world today doesn't need to fix their eyeglasses. They just get new ones.
2: Well, yeah, but if they're prescription, you need to fix them, right?
3: Maybe. Maybe.
0: But again, I guess there's less use for that. Mm. You would take it back to the point of purchase.
3: Corporate says we need to scale back on our eyeglass repair kits.
0: Unfortunately, right?
3: Just when you need one.
0: It was one of those items that even before I knew what they were, I would marvel at them and think, why are they selling like a test tube with screws in it?
3: It was a test tube.
0: Like a little tiny screwdriver. Yeah.
3: Well, I've worn glasses all my life. You know, ever since I was in second grade, and they gave mandatory eye tests in my school.
0: Oh, same here.
3: Yeah.
0: And hearing.
3: Hearing, yes, and eye tests. And I never knew how nearsighted I was. I mean, I could see colors and all this.
0: Well, I would guess if that's the way you are.
3: Yeah.
0: And it doesn't come on, but that's the way you are. Then that's the way you think everybody else is until somebody looks at you and says you're wrong.
3: Well, my eyesight was so bad that they said that to my parents, she needs to go see an eye doctor. And we went to the local eye doctor, and he was a sweet man. It was just him and his wife running the office out of his house.
0: Uh-huh.
3: One of those eye doctors. And I got to pick out my frames meaning eyeglass frames. And they had a whole section for children's. And I picked out tortoise shell, octagon shaped frames.
0: Perfect.
3: And when I went back like 2 weeks later to get my eyeglasses with the prescription lenses in, I remember driving back home and I was like, oh, wow, I can see the actual leaves on the trees. Because before I just saw a tree.
0: Right.
3: A blurry tree. And then with my new eyeglasses, I was like, oh, wow.
0: Well, there you go.
3: Yeah.
0: I can imagine. And it was, to compare it to my adulthood, it was probably like tripping, right? Because you couldn't, you're seeing things that you didn't see before. And they look so nice, right?
3: Yeah, I looked goofy.
0: We had a doctor on Kearney Avenue. He was also like the school doctor, I think, for the longest time, who had a reputation of being crazy. And we never went to...
3: Excellent.
0: Yeah, we never went to the doctor, but I had to go at one point for whatever reason. And she took me there, and I heard her talking about how he's crazy. And they say he's gone crazy. And you go into his office, and it was clutter everywhere. Like mountains and mountains of files.
3: Excellent.
0: All kinds of clutter
3: That's
0: everywhere.
3: So cool.
0: But he, you know, he's nice enough, seemed nice enough and everything, but I think he had gone mad at some point. Maybe he was self-medicating. Who knows? He had that luxury.
3: My orthodontist, when I had braces.
0: Right.
3: Because my teeth were all crooked and I was actually growing fangs.
0: Cool.
3: Yeah, I wish
0: people pay money for that.
3: I wish I still had them.
0: People pay good money for
3: fangs. Yeah, but at the time, you know.
0: I suspect that at some point in your life you would have wanted to lose the fangs. Maybe now, in retrospect, you think they're cool.
3: In retrospect, I wish I still had them.
0: But at that certain age, I'm sure you wish you didn't have fangs.
3: So I had to have teeth pulled, and then I had to wear braces. And I even had to wear that thing that you strap around.
0: Oh, yeah.
3: Yeah.
0: Marsha Brady wore that because... They wanted. She didn't want to wear braces, so they called them night braces.
3: Yes,
0: that she would wear while she went to sleep. That way, they can come back in the next episode and make her look as pretty as ever, and not, you know, have to have her wear braces for a season.
3: And the doctor told me, he's like, you know, if you wear your night brace all the time, your teeth will straighten faster and we can take the braces off sooner.
0: Right, but then you're running around the neighborhood with this thing protruding out of your mouth.
3: Yeah, well, I didn't mind. I mean, we'd go to Corvettes. I'd wear my brace thingy.
0: People would stare at you.
3: Creepy
0: girl.
3: And I looked like, well, goofy again with my goofy glasses and my night brace that I'm wearing during the day.
0: Mm-hmm.
3: Oh, gosh.
0: Yes, I saw that. I learned about that on TV sitcoms like I learned about everything else in my life.
3: Well, you know what else happened to me when I was 10?
0: What's that?
3: I was watching the Mike Douglas show.
0: Oh, yes. The Mike Douglas show would come on at 4:30, 4:30 to 6.
3: Right, and it was
0: 4:30 to 6,
3: after
0: Mike Douglas.
3: Dark Shadows.
0: Channel 2.
3: And we were just watching it. My dad was a cop, and he was working the 4 to 12 shift, so he wasn't home. So we got to watch more TV than we usually did. And the Fifth Dimension comes on with, and they perform The Age of Aquarius, the song you just played in the last set.
0: Right.
3: And to my little, we had only just gotten our color TV.
0: You know that.
3: Probably only had it for a week, maybe.
0: You know how many, sadly, there's a lot of people that can't relate to that.
3: I know.
0: You know. But
3: I'm so glad I can.
0: Yes, me too.
3: And you.
0: Me too.
3: And many,
0: the downside of
3: many
0: that
3: of
0: is
3: you out there can relate.
0: Having experienced
3: this.
0: That, it makes me really old.
3: Yeah. Well, so
0: that's the downside of experiencing what I've experienced. But nonetheless.
3: And they performed The Age of Aquarius.
0: Uh-huh.
3: And it was the coolest thing I ever saw at the time on our new color TV. They're like singing Age of Aquarius. And in the background, there's like it was really like primitive special effects, like planets behind them.
0: Yes, I've seen the video on other shows.
3: You should, if you can, just Google it and YouTube the video. And they just start, they're kind of singing like slowly. And then when the break comes in, then they start rocking out.
0: Mm-hmm.
3: And I was like, oh my God. To this day, it's like the best thing I've ever heard. And I think we need an Age of Aquarius.
0: Oh, boy.
3: We need harmony and understanding.
0: Oh, I see what you're saying.
3: Sympathy and trust.
0: I used to watch the Mike Douglas show, and I remember once they were live from Miami, from the beaches of Miami, and the musical guest the entire week was Casey and the Sunshine Band.
3: Wow.
0: It was really cool.
3: I bet.
0: Like outdoors in the beach. In the evenings, I would watch Merv Griffin. Merv Griffin would come on like 7:30 or somewhere around
3: about
0: there
3: that time,
0: on Channel 5 back in the day. But I digress.
3: Oh, well, here we are.
0: Yep, the good old days, the good old days, the good old days. Everybody's talking about the good old days. Now all the kids these days, they're streaming, right? So I don't have any streaming services, but I have access to a couple. Like, I'm a part of Ray McKenzie's Family and Friends on the Apple, and I never watch it. But the Mets were on Apple TV on Friday, so I flip it on, man. And it's like it had gone awry. Like, the Siri voice, which I don't use, is talking at me really rapidly, really fast, and saying all these different options that I have. Like, she was on speed or something. It was Siri on speed. And I would go to, like, click play live, and she would say, play live, 7:36. And then, like, a minute later, she would say, 7:37. And then she would stop it.
3: She was skipping the clock?
0: I don't know what she was doing. I don't use her. In fact, when we programmed it, when we programmed it, I thought to myself, or we actually told the device that we didn't want it.
3: Right.
0: But there it was. Maybe it was mad because I didn't want it. Why don't you want me? And the game just kept stopping every, like, minute or something like that. Eventually, you know, Ray tells me, like, reboot it. And I know that because I worked as an engineer and stuff like that. Everybody knows that. And you computerize things of any device. You unplug them. And then you plug them back in, and often they will readjust themselves. But that's the kind of problem you didn't have when you had a TV set.
3: Absolutely.
0: But nonetheless, I digress. This is the Glenn Jones radio program. I am Jonesy, and I can't see anything because I ain't got my glasses.
3: Here you go.
0: What if it falls off?
3: Hold them up to your head.
0: You know what I like? Those glasses where the stem comes down. What are they, like opera glasses or something like that?
3: Yeah. I got some of those around.
0: Let's go with this. Let me think.

0: I don't believe it. Don't touch me. Hey, Ray. Hey, Sugar. Tell them who we are.
1: Well, we're big rock singers. We got golden fingers. And we're

0: I feared them once, but I don't fear them anymore.
1: I fear Jones, man. I really fear, and I've been struggling to come to grips with this lately.
0: I stood up, and now I understand the score.
1: Do robots dream of electric sheep?
0: I feared them once, but I don't fear them anymore.
1: You never see the robot that gets

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1: He said his name is Jonesy.
0: The Glenn Jones radio program.
1: He said this is the Glenn Jones radio program.
0: W.
1: He slurred.
0: WFMU East Orange. I remember East Orange.
1: He remembers East Orange.
0: WMFU, Mount Hope.
1: And it's heard all over the world. 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
0: So you and the dog, you took the train over, you went to Washington Square Park?
1: Oh, yeah.
0: Are you getting anything good?
1: Oh, no, nothing.
0: You got my change?
1: Oh, there's no change. No change at all. Anyway.
0: Oh, kid. No, it has to happen eventually. Let's hope it's not your last time.
2: 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Now let's warm those snifters and fill them up. It's time to raise them high.
0: Oh, hi, everybody. I am Glenn Jones, and it's a fine day to raise them high. And raise them high we shall. Oh, yeah. Now then, it's time to go to the broad. But first and foremost, we must address the broad. Plant your feet firmly on the ground, keep your eye on the broad, and say it with me. Hello, broad.
3: Good afternoon.
0: Good afternoon. I suspect it's swell out there, although we haven't been out there in a while.
3: Not since we arrived earlier this morning.
0: Working on our studio tan, as they call
3: yes.
0: it. Well then, Paul McCartney was cool on Saturday Night Live.
3: Oh, it was excellent.
0: Yeah.
3: How he showed up right away.
0: Missed the Honeymooners and everything because Sir Paul was on.
3: Yeah, yeah.
0: You got to make certain exceptions.
3: Yeah.
0: Paul McCartney Live, Honeymooners. It was a tough one.
3: Yeah.
0: But I stuck with the Sir Paul.
3: Me too.
0: Who,
3: we were both together, so.
0: Well, I could have snuck off into the other room.
3: Oh, yeah, we have another TV in another room.
0: We got two TVs.
3: Yeah, wow.
0: Right?
3: And they're color.
0: And they're both color. Uh-huh. You know it, baby. You stick with me. You'll be living in a trailer before you know it. Yeah.
3: That would be nice.
0: Well, we wanted to.
3: We almost did.
0: We almost did.
3: Yeah.
0: We had our eyes on one. And,
3: yeah, we even put a deposit on it.
0: Yeah, in Paradise Park.
3: Right, in the Highlands.
0: Yeah, the Cosmic Cowboy had a place there.
3: Yes, some other FMU people did, too.
0: No, it was just Cosmic Cowboy.
3: Oh, okay. Yeah. But there were some artists. And
0: yes.
3: You know, it was, for most of them, it was their second home.
0: Right.
3: By the shore, but for Cosmic Cowboy, that was his
0: yes.
3: his place.
0: That was my intention, actually, was to keep my apartment on East 3rd Street and get rid of the expense of the summer rentals and get
3: right.
0: a nice trailer, which probably is better that I don't seem suitable by size for a trailer, first of all. But nonetheless.
3: Yeah, it's just get rid of stuff.
0: It all got washed away.
3: That's the thing. Oh, man.
0: We didn't, they exercised, the developers exercised the first option of purchase.
3: Well, they were going to.
0: Because they wanted to.
3: They did want to, like bulldoze the place.
0: Right.
3: And build condos.
0: And as it turned out, Sandy came along and wiped it
3: did
0: all
3: it
0: away.
3: For them.
0: Anyway, so.
3: Yeah, unfortunately.
0: That's how we wound up where we are.
3: In Asbury, no parking.
0: Which is getting worse by the day. You're not there during the week. The noise from the construction and the digging up grounds for the infrastructure for all the new high-rises and everything is just outlandish.
3: It's the worst.
0: But nonetheless,
3: it's the worst.
0: Losing its charm, losing its cool pretty fast.
3: Absolutely.
0: But nonetheless.
3: Time to move to Keyport.
0: Keyport? I don't know. Your original idea was, so we buy an Asbury and then Asbury overdevelops. Your original idea was Atlantic City.
3: I would still like to move there, actually, right. But it's really far away.
0: Well, yeah, that's the thing. But for a lot of people, where you are these days doesn't matter as much as it once did.
3: It's true.
0: Because, you know, people work from home and all that kind of, all that jazz. But nonetheless, I digress.
3: Well, it's the 2 p.m. toast, everybody. Cheers to all of you.
0: Yes, cheers to all of our friends.
3: And join us on our Facebook page. Cheers, exclamation point, the 2 p.m. toast heard on the Glenn Jones radio program.
0: Yes.
3: And being such a beautiful day out, it looks like everyone, I'm checking our page now, having a really good time.
0: They're out doing the thing.
3: Cute faces, really cute faces. Everybody we know goes to Ireland.
0: Seems that way lately.
3: Yeah.
0: For some reason, lately, there's been an influx of...
3: All our friends are going to
0: our
3: Ireland.
0: Our pals in Ireland.
3: Yeah, Mark and Barb,
0: George
3: cheers.
0: Went.
3: George, cheers to you, and Marcia, cheers. I've never been.
0: Nor have I.
3: No.
0: I never will be.
3: Scotland I was at once.
0: Uh-huh.
3: Oh.
0: My mommy always wanted to go to Scotland. I suspect she wouldn't like it.
3: Oh.
0: I mean, she would think it's beautiful and everything, right? But she needed stimulation. She needed things, you know, like horror movies and murder mysteries and stuff like that. And there she would be. Like, from what I gathered from you, there's a lot of countryside.
3: Lots of countryside.
0: And I don't know that she'd like that. I mean, once last time we were in Atlantic City together, we were sitting on a bench, and we were facing the boardwalk. It was one of those benches that turn around, you know, like they have.
3: You flipped the side from one to the other.
0: Very cool, old school. And I said to her, if we turn it around, I was being selfish because I wanted to look at the water. I said, you'll be able to see the water. And she's like, I've seen the water, she said to me. I guess she just wanted to watch the people go by.
3: That can sometimes be a little more interesting.
0: Yeah. Yeah, we've done it. But nonetheless, Atlantic City especially, interesting. Late at night.
3: Oh, man.
0: Yeah. People let their hair down, so
3: to
0: speak.
3: Yes, they do.
0: A lot of drunk dancing and stuff like that.
3: Yes, there'll be like the little shops, if there are any left.
0: Yeah, I think there are, because what else are they going to put there?
3: Yeah, they're blasting music on their speakers to, you know, entice people to come in and buy their souvenirs.
0: And what do? They dance on the boardwalk instead.
3: They start dancing. Like, I have some great videos of spontaneous dancers.
0: Yeah, you did, indeed.
3: And they were on my other Facebook account that I lost 4 years ago.
0: Right.
3: To a hacker.
0: Here we go again.
3: I might try to get it back. I don't know.
0: You better get it back. You've been talking about it for 5 years.
3: But at the time, I wasn't able to.
0: Right.
3: But you got hacked, and you were able to recently.
0: Yes, so you should give it a shot.
3: I'll try when I have time.
0: Because I felt there was no way back in, and then eventually one day, poof. The problem is you probably don't even remember your password. So.
3: Well.
0: And if you were hacked, you might not need to because they changed it.
3: They're going to want to steal my face.
0: They did that to me. They made me do a video of my face.
3: And you thought it was a hack. You didn't trust it.
0: I didn't
3: trust it either.
0: At first, I thought, like, what if it's the hacker and he just wants to steal my face?
3: Steal your face.
0: But it had these instructions. Turn left.
3: Yeah.
0: And then
3: it said good, right?
0: And yeah, I said to you, left, that's towards you, right? I said, I don't want to make any mistakes. And it told me to turn right. And then I had said to you, show me your blank. And as though it were asking me to show it to the phone. And then I was concerned afterwards that, like, it wasn't a... it's a video, right? Concerned afterwards that there'd be some audio involved and somebody would see me and hear me say that. And I would be just like... Vanquished? Is that the word? Vanquished?
3: Yeah.
0: Vanquished, no?
3: Yeah.
0: You'd say yes to every suggestion I
3: wished.
0: It's one or the other. Forever. For life.
3: Oh, banished.
0: Banished.
3: Yeah.
0: Right. I was thinking banished, vanquished, vanquished, whatever. I know it all at AOL.com will let me know. But nonetheless, it's a toast book. It's a toast book.
3: Oh, cheers to Cramptons and Nortons everywhere. They are everywhere. Always have been.
0: Cheers to the Cramptons and the Nortons.
3: Oscars and Felixes.
0: Oscar,
3: cheers to you.
0: Oscar, Oscar. You're my eyes, Oscar.
3: A special happy birthday to Maggie today.
0: Happy birthday, Maggie.
3: Yeah, happy birthday. Always nice to know that you're listening to our show and our Facebook page. Cheers, exclamation point, the 2 p.m. toast. Heard on the Glenn Jones radio program. Very active today. Lots of people outside enjoying the fine weather. Finally fine.
0: While we work on our studio tans.
3: It's finally fine.
0: It's a toast book. It's a toast book. First and foremost, I would like to toast the broad.
3: Oh, wait.
0: Cheers, broad.
3: Cheers.
0: Cheers to Sharon Burns and the entire Burns family. Cheers to psychopath Jim Fields. Cheers to all of my friends. You know who you are. Cheers to the late Jack Douglas. Now, Jack was on a show I used to do called Jonesville like three times. And Jack is...
3: on this radio station.
0: Right, and it's archived on the FMU site. But so you should listen to it. But the thing is, don't listen to the first time when he's on with Danny Provenzano. He came in as a surprise guest, and that's how I met Jack. But listen to the other ones.
3: The stories.
0: The final one that he did.
3: Oh, my gosh.
0: The final one that he did was on the anniversary, the day that John Lennon had died, the date that he had died. And Jack Douglas was one of the last people to see him.
3: He was tight.
0: Yeah, he produced their records, and he was one of the last people to see him. He saw him get on the elevator, and the way he describes the elevator door shutting is just, you know, goosebump city. So that day, Jack was working a session in the Village, and my show was aired from 6 to 7.
3: Mm-hmm.
0: Jack told the band, take 5, I'm out of here. Got on a PATH train to come to the station and do an hour of radio with me, and then go back and resume his recording session. Now, I thought, like, this is really cool that he's doing, going through this great effort to be on my show. But then I realized he needed it.
3: Yeah.
0: It was the anniversary.
3: Yeah.
0: It was the day. And, you know, what else is he thinking of? So he needed that outpouring, you know, to tell the stories.
3: You and he were also very simpatico.
0: He was pretty easy to be simpatico with. He was a very cool dude. But Jack Douglas produced everybody. And tells great stories about when he lost it and he got addicted to heroin. And he was living in like a burnt out apartment building in the Lower East Side. Like, you know, like squatting in like some shooting gallery someplace. Mm. And, you know, he eventually got himself back together, got back in the music scene and all that. He passed away this week at the
3: total
0: age
3: of
0: 80 and played some songs during the show that were produced by him. And then apparently the lead singer of Dr. Hook, I don't know his name at the moment, apparently his death was announced as well. So cheers to the memory and all the rock and roll. But I can digress.
3: Word.
0: How about a little pretty ditty about a Hollywood cemetery? What do you think?
3: Yeah.
0: There we go.

0: size matters when you're throwing a backyard fair.
1: Jonesy, the Glenn Jones radio program. Time once again to address the broad. Keep your eyes on the broad. How could you not? And say it with me. Hello, broad.
2: Why, hello, I'm back.
1: There you are.
2: I chased Dog and the kid around, and then they ended up behaving.
1: Oh, that's good.
2: Yeah. That guy, John Eddie.
1: Yeah.
2: The song you just played by John Eddie, Jersey guy.
1: I don't know that he's really a Jersey guy. He's associated with the Jersey Shore scene.
2: Right.
1: But I don't know how much of a Jersey guy he really is. I'm not real sure about that. But yes, you're not incorrect for saying that. But so clever.
2: Oh, his songwriting. I mean, that one's, you know, it's intentionally raunchy.
1: Yes.
2: But clean.
1: Yes.
2: Like everybody giggles when he plays it live.
1: Yeah, how could you not? It's one of those like cute songs that if you were a kid and it was a hit on the radio, you'd be giggling in the back seat trying to hide your laughter from your mommy and such. Kind of like when I would hear My Ding-a-ling by Chuck Berry. And but he's so freaking clever. And he has a song he does live of a similar nature. With each verse, he gets raunchier and raunchier and raunchier, and I think some of it's ad-libbed.
2: Because, oh, absolutely.
1: Because
2: yeah,
1: as I've seen him do it, I've seen him, like, he was like Harvey Korman. He couldn't keep a straight face.
2: He laughs at his other bandmates.
1: He starts laughing, like, as he's singing it.
2: And it's like a challenge for his bandmates to keep up with him.
1: Yes. Well, many guys are like that.
2: You know, and the guy that... The bass player.
1: Is it PK?
2: PK's the guitarist.
1: Right.
2: And the bass player.
1: Kenny Aronson.
2: Yeah, he played on Louie Louie.
1: No, he played on Brother Louie.
2: Brother Louie. Oh, right.
1: Yeah, which was the hit by the Stories. And if you look at the album cover, you see Kenny Aronson, who also toured with the Dolls, New York Dolls Reformation at one point. But if you look at the album cover, you see him at the age of like 16.
2: Yeah, right.
1: You know, because you look at him, and when you hear he played on that record, you're kind of like, he doesn't seem old enough, but he was a kid.
2: Yeah.
1: And he's very cool. He's got the sideburns and
2: the rock and roll
1: Elvis look.
2: Yeah.
1: This is a great band, but John Eddie's just like an extraordinary talent and so clever, both in his pretty songs and his raunchy
2: touching songs yes. as well. Really great songwriter. Underappreciated.
1: Yes. The first night
2: You're the only person that ever plays his songs.
1: Well, I didn't know who John Eddie was, and I didn't know anything about Jungle Boy, which was his hit in the 80s, and he was touted as the next Springsteen, which turns out always to be a curse. He should be the next first John Eddie.
2: Yeah.
1: And he, and by his own admission, he said, when he was on Jonesville, I thought if I could do what Springsteen does in what Springsteen does in 8 minutes, I thought if I could do it in a 3-minute song, I'd have it, which is an excellent way of looking at it.
2: It is.
1: But the first time I learned about him, so we were in Asbury Park for one of our Asbury Park boardwalk remotes back in the day when Asbury was cool, desolate but cool, dangerous but cool. How many cool things are dangerous? Lots, right? So the night before, the former Maytag Bill Skiff and the big man Greg and I are wandering, and we wind up in Ocean Grove, and Dionne Warwick is playing at the Ocean Grove Auditorium.
2: Whoa.
1: Now, back then, I didn't have press relations with them, but we walked through the tent gardens, you know,
2: right.
1: Like they have the tent houses there.
2: Right, yeah.
1: In Ocean Grove, for those who don't know, it's like, you know, they throw a roof.
2: Cute little place to go and gawk.
1: Yeah, and they throw
2: if you need to. It's a tent city.
1: Right. Well, not all of it, but surrounding the great auditorium,
2: yes.
1: Which is a fabulous building. So we hear Dionne Warwick, you can hear her clearly, and we start traipsing through the tents, and I think we're traipsing over people's gardens unknowingly, you know, because people have a couple of flowers, but we're like sneaking through the tent area, and we get to the barricades, and we peek around the tent, and we look one way, and we look the other, and all the people that work there are like volunteers
2: right.
1: at the church.
2: Right, yes.
1: You know? The ushers.
2: I'm just a volunteer.
1: And the security people. I mean, they were
2: I'm just a volunteer.
1: They're so quaint and cute that, like, they charge $1 for waters. And they apologize for it.
2: Yeah, right.
1: I charge you a buck for that. But this, so we peek around the corner, and we're gonna bum rush the Dionne Warwick show. And so I know Greg and the former Maytag, Bill Skiff, are faster than me, swifter. And I'm gonna be the one lagging behind. You don't wanna be the one lagging behind.
2: Oh, no.
1: When you're running.
2: That's what happens in Angels with Dirty Faces.
1: Right. Right, that's what
2: the movie.
1: Here's
2: here, and Pat O'Brien.
1: And as Pat O'Brien says, here's to the kid who couldn't run as fast as I could.
2: No, keep going.
1: So,
2: sorry, I just threw that in.
1: So we peek around the corner, and the security guard turns his back for a second. And I figure, well, I'm not going to be able to keep up, and I'm going to get caught. So I take off first. Bam! Without telling them. And of course, they catch up. We rush into the auditorium. We go through the doors. And we don't take the first seats available because that's how you get caught, right? But we take seats very quickly and then just look innocent. And we bum rushed a Dionne Warwick show. And we got away with it. So on the way back that night, we're going by the Stone Pony when Dominic owned it. And the marquee says, John Eddy. And Greg's like, John Eddy's playing. I'm like, who's he? And Greg tells me a little about John Eddy. And we don't want to pay to get in. We're special, right? So Greg goes and talks to the box office guy.
2: He's so smooth.
1: And he talks to Dominic himself and tells him, like, you know, Jonesy's here to do a remote, blah, blah, blah, radio station. There's a Jersey City connection because Dominic also owned the Hardgrove in Jersey City.
2: Here in Jersey City around the corner from our studios.
1: So typical club owner, Dominic says to his security people, bring him in through the back door. That way, John Eddy's people who are, like, standing in front, like, trying to see, like, you know, how much they're supposed to get paid at the end of the night, what the attendance is, won't know that we got in. So they took us in the back door, saw John Eddy, and the rest is a beautiful history. That same night.
2: Oh, it goes, huh?
1: I just remembered another incident. Totally loaded.
2: I wasn't there.
1: No.
2: Tell me.
1: Walking on the beach at night. The boys decide to go in the water. We don't have any bathing suits. So they strip. Now, I never do stuff like that. But I'm pretty drunk. And I figure, well, it's dark. You know, no one's going to see nothing. Because, like, you know, I didn't like the song. You know what I'm saying? The John Eddy song. So we go in. And then, you know, we proceed behind the convention hall. And we're walking behind the convention hall. And I fall down in the sand drunk. Immediately, this homeless, dangerous couple comes running out from under the convention hall, running up to me. I don't have any money on me or anything, I don't think, because this was after we went back to the hotel and regrouped. You know, Greg and Skiff were on it right away and came back and, you know, rescued me from the attack horrors. But anyway, I digress. So how's tricks with you?
2: Oh, I guess they're fine.
1: That's good.
2: I don't have quite the stories you do, but
1: I've been around a block a few times. More than I'd care to remember sometimes.
2: Yeah, the convention hall, it's on a pier in Asbury, no parking.
1: Yeah, essentially.
2: And there was, at one time, people just living underneath it.
1: I think it still happens.
2: Yeah, in the off-season.
1: But they're not dangerous anymore. You know, they look the other way when people are asleep, homeless or sleeping under there.
2: Yeah, yeah.
1: But
2: in the 90s, the late 90s.
1: But no attacky-tacky.
2: Yeah, I mean, they were just like predators. They were like vultures.
1: Yeah, essentially.
2: And they were like bite your face off.
1: They say.
2: Eat your face without hesitation.
1: I think this is a story that Jack Douglas told me. I'm not sure who told me the story, but The Who plays the convention hall. Keith Moon goes out in the back area of the convention hall.
2: Yes, this is a true story.
1: Dives into the ocean. Doesn't come back. Doesn't resurface. What he did was he swam down the beach a bit and circled back and went back to his hotel. And everybody is like, you know, Keith's dead. They couldn't find him. Meanwhile, he's in his room laughing as he would normally do. same person, I think it was Jack Douglas, told me stories about how he would never come to your door in a hotel. Keith Moon would go on the ledge, and he would walk along the ledge, and he'd knock on your window.
2: Oh, man.
1: Memories. Well, they're not my memories, but nonetheless.
2: That was a guy.
1: He was something else, right?
2: Yeah.
1: What, 26 or something like that? Super young, right?
2: Yeah, I think so.
1: But, I mean, when you see those old videos, they're so cool. Like,
2: he has duct tape.
1: Yeah.
2: To hold headphones, his
1: duct tape on so they wouldn't come off when he was wildly
2: because he was so crazy drummer.
1: Yeah.
2: The drummer for The Who, Keith Moon. And they duct taped his headphones to his head. And he has this, like, I guess, like, maybe these days he would have been diagnosed as some kind of disorder, right?
1: Alcoholic, I think.
2: Autistic.
1: Yeah, he's pretty crazy.
2: Yeah.
1: That's for sure.
2: Crazy. Crazy. It's crazy.
1: So,
2: well, what kind of crazy are you?
1: Is it cool crazy?
2: Yeah.
1: So cool. one of the videos we've seen over the years is a live performance of theirs where they're doing one of Townsend's like serious opera things. And you could see Townsend getting pissed off because Keith Moon says, "Now, now we're going to do something very serious. We're going to be very serious now." Keith's getting really mad.
2: Yeah.
1: But they don't make them like that anymore, do they?
2: Nope.
1: Jonesy with The Broad.
2: Mm-hmm.

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0: Yankee, why are you crying?
1: Why not, kid? Why not? 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
0: It's heard all over the world at WFMU.org. 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Hello, broad.
2: Oh, hello, Al. I start crying, too.
0: Everybody crying around this joint.
2: Yeah.
0: You need to get some of the happy stuff that I got to this Washington Square.
2: So maybe we'll just say to everybody, there's going to be Waz. You can't get around the Waz. But we want more woos and turn those Waz into woos.
1: Remember, keep your face on the ground and keep crawling towards the ring ropes. Stay tuned for Bruno.
3: Ladies and gentlemen, before I introduce the participants for this upcoming event, I would like to introduce you at this time to a man who is truly the only living legend in professional wrestling. 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
4: Where is he? A standing ovation. There he is. All right. Bruno is back.

I don't like rock and roll. I don't like it from the basic principle of it is not good for the family situation. It is not good for America. It is not, and I don't really give a darn about America.

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My name is Paul Bruno, your host here every Sunday from 3 to 5 p.m. Not last week, though. I took off last week. Thank you very much, Therese, for filling in, doing a great job, as always. I must say, I had a bit of a weekend plan. Planned, rather, past tense. And threw my back out, and that went out the window. Road trip was not gonna happen. Sitting in a car, driving.

for a couple hours was not advisable. I did take a couple muscle relaxers, which helped the situation, but driving while on muscle relaxers also not advisable, so just wound up staying home. Could have done the show, but I wasn't going to take that away from Therese. Probably better for me to not do it while I'm in agonizing pain as well, as opposed to the usual low-level pain that I'm in. Hey, we just heard from the Wipers with Wait a Minute from the Is This Real album from 1980. Can't go wrong, those first three Wipers albums. The others are good too, but those first three, just unassailable, indisputable classics. Part of that, Cleaners from Venus, Living on Nerves, and from their On Any Normal Monday album, originally issued on cassette back in 1982, getting that from a reissue on Captured Tracks from a few years back, reissued on LP and CD. Also on the Cleaners from Venus box set, also from Captured Tracks, if you're interested in an expansive view of the band. Part of that, Nocturnal Projections with In Purgatory from the collection simply called Complete Studio Recordings. Came out on the Deus label back in 2018. And yes, the recordings from 1982 and 83 from this New Zealand band with Peter and Graham Jeffries. I believe both of them were in that group, if I'm not mistaken. Later kind of morphed into This Kind of Punishment, who also made some excellent records, but hats off to Deus for getting all these very hard to find Nocturnal Projections records in one place and in print, so thank you for that. Though, actually, it's Complete Studio Recordings. I know there's, I guess we're not counting demos, because I know there were some, I don't know, that Hate Your Neighbors comp had some very early, very punky sounding songs from Nocturnal Projections that are not on this collection, but that's okay, because you should go buy that Grey Market compilation of early New Zealand punk anyway. Before that, the Ponies. We heard 1209 Seminary from their 2007 album, Turn the Lights Out. Dear Lord, that record is almost 20 years old. Oh, where does it go? Where does it go? The time, that is. Terrific band. Kind of never really got their due. But certainly worth checking out. Some early aughts garage rock. One of the best of the bunch. The Ponies. Part of that, Milltown Brothers, Which Way Should I Jump? From the C89 box set on Cherry Red, also from 2018. All recordings from 1989 of Indie Pop, a.k.a. the C86 movement, which was based on the C86 cassette, which was reissued as a box set by Cherry Red, and then, you know, which came out in 1986. Then they decided to release further box sets for, I think, 87, 88, 89, 90, maybe even 91. So, a good source for your deep cut indie pop there. Part of that, the records with I Don't Remember Your Name from their Crashes record from 1980. Records, of course, most known for Starry Eyes. And this record, their second album, does not have Starry Eyes on it, but might be maybe a little better, actually, than their first record. No absolute stunner like Starry Eyes, but lots of great tunes on this one. And highly recommended. Used to see this record in used bins cheap in all the time, so if you see it, do pick it up. Part of that, Audacity with Punk Confusion from their Mellow Cruises album from 2012. And at the top of the set, Generation X, Ready, Steady, Go from their self-titled album from 1978. Young Billy Idol doing young Billy Idol stuff there. And
And that's it for that set. I'll remind you, you are listening to WFMU. My name is Paul Bruno. And I've got some music for you for the remaining hour and a half I'm on the air. Starting with this new one from former guests of the show, Cincinnati's favorite Sons and Daughters, Artificial Go. New 7-inch from them, coming out next month on the Car Park label. Let's hear it now. Here's Artificial Go with Triple Ones here on WFMU. Paul Bruno here until 5.

told you many times, you're nothing but a punk. Get that through your head. You're a punk, and nobody, not men, not professional wrestlers, nobody likes a punk. Well, let me correct myself. The only person that likes a punk is another punk. Two punks in a pod. Ha, you know what? You two bleached blondes ought to get married.

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My name is Paul Bruno. I'm here every Sunday afternoon from 3 to 5 p.m. playing music for you, like the song we just heard from Memo PST. They have a new album out called Eternal Actors on In the Red. Their second full length, I believe. We heard the song Marked for Death. Band features members of, I think, X-Cult and OBN3s. And probably some other folks that I'm forgetting, but if you like those bands, and God knows you should definitely check out Memo PST. For that, La Peste with Color Scheme. Getting that from the new collection, I Don't Know Right From Wrong, Lost La Peste, 1976-79. Out on the Wharf Cat collection. La Peste, longtime favorites of mine. It's a Boston punk rock band from back in the day. Recorded the great Better Off Dead single, which is, problematic in 2026. Was problematic then as well, I will say. You know, I think sometimes people look at things in the past and they're like, you know, oh, that was perfectly acceptable then. It's like, yeah, no, it wasn't. It just wasn't called out as much. You know what I mean? Anyway, I don't want to get into that. But, yeah, great stuff. Lots of stuff I haven't heard. And this is apparently Volume 1, so maybe we'll get a Volume 2. This is all the stuff from when Peter Dayton was in the band. I know he left the band eventually, so maybe this is the second collection would be the Daytonless. Or Draytonless, I should say. That was his name, Peter Drayton. La Peste. Part of that, Draculas. Not to confuse with the Dragulas or the Draculas. This is just Draculas, but with a K instead of a C. Band out of Austin, they have a new album out on Dirt Nap called Midnight City. We just heard White Off Your Nose. I can't possibly imagine what that may be a reference to. Clown paint? I don't know. You know, I'm a bit naive. What can I say? Before that, we heard from Dow Jones and the Industrials with Let's Go Steady. That is from a new collection on Soul Jazz called Power Pop, American Power Pop for the Now Generation, 1977-81. Various Artists Collection came out on Record Store Day. It was probably the only Record Store Day release I was really craving there. Managed to get it via mail order, luckily. And yeah, they were sort of advertising this as these super obscure power pop songs that you couldn't possibly have heard, and, you know, I've heard most of them, but that's okay. It's nice to have them in this one collection in good sound and everything. A lot of these songs I would have on, gray market compilations. But also, there is some stuff here I hadn't heard before, and some stuff I had, but needed to be reminded of, like that Dow Jones and the Industrials tracks, which actually doesn't sound very power pop. More kind of a herky-jerky new wave thing there. But that's okay. I'll be playing more from this compilation in the future. And I will also tell you that if you do pick it up, there is a download code. And don't freak out like me if you don't see the card, because it's on a tiny little sticker on the record sleeve advertising other Soul Jazz releases. Just look at the bottom, and there's a QR code. And that's how you can download the record. I know. I was on the verge of writing a frantic email to Soul Jazz. And maybe I did. I don't know. I'm not going to say. Part of that, Useless Eaters with Contrast. They have a new record coming out called Music for Clout that will be out this summer on Total Punk. I don't have a release date on that. First record from them in many years. Good to have them back. Part of that, No Peeling. UK band
who've just released their second EP, creatively titled EP2. We heard the song HGV Ted, and that is out now on the Feel It label here in the U.S. Before that, Lenny Lovitch, Lucky Number, from the Stateless album from 1978. Bit of a new wave classic there, speaking of herky-jerky new wave. And at the top of the set, Artificial Go, new 7-inch single, Triple Ones, we heard due out June 12th on the Car Park label. Yes, Artificial Go have signed with Car Park. And I'm slightly ashamed how long it took me to figure out how much Angie from Artificial Go sounds like Lenny Lovitch. But it's definitely similar vocal style there. Not saying Angie's not an original, because she certainly is. But it's just some similarities there. Which is, you know, very cool, I think. Anyway, you are listening to WFMU. My name is Paul Bruno. And I'll be here for another hour or so. And I've got some more music to play for you. Here is something from New York's hottest band. Genre is death. They have just released their second album, Attractive People, on the In the Red label. They did a session for music director Jessica here on WFMU just a couple weeks ago. But why don't we hear something from the record? Here is Genre is Death with Safe Songs here on WFMU. Paul Bruno here in the 5.

0: And you know why? Because it's the first time, baby. Listen to me now. It's the first time it's been done with soul. You understand? It's been done before. It's been gouged and kicked. It's been done by great holes, by in great numbers. There's only one thing that needs to be said. It's done with soul. All of it, everything, baby, you done stuff with soul before. You laid out there and took your little wife down the street to the zoo and you did it with soul. You strode along with soul. You went down and seen the monkeys and giraffes with soul. You understand? Me and the Crusher are doing it with soul. That's all.
1: 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My name is Paul Bruno. Want to thank everyone at WFMU.org who is commenting on our live AccuPlaylist. I read every comment. Don't have time to respond to everyone because, you know, I'm doing a radio show here. But I do appreciate you all commenting. Anyway, we just heard from Silkworm with three beatings from the collection, Even a Blind Chicken Finds a Kernel of Corn Now and Then, 90 to 94, which collects their Lager album, as well as a bunch of kind of EPs and non-LP tracks from their early years when Joel R.L. Phelps was in the band. And yes, Silkworm has reunited with Joel R.L. Phelps. They, broke up after their...

drummer, Michael Dahlquist, was tragically killed in a car accident. But for Steve Albini's memorial, they kind of came back and decided to play a few songs together, and now have gone on tour. They were, of course, good friends with Steve Albini, who produced, I don't think that song, but many of their records when they eventually hooked up with him. And, and I was supposed to see Silkworm last Saturday, which is, in fact, why I took off last week. They were playing at Johnny Brenda's in Philadelphia. I figured, why not make a weekend out of it? Took off for my show, and then, as I said, my back kind of went out. I was feeling well enough to see them on Monday at a particular Brooklyn venue that I don't particularly like, and was reminded why I don't particularly like while I was there. I was also not feeling, still the back wasn't feeling good, so, you know, glad I went. But I know there was one gentleman who was wearing my premium t-shirt who came up to me to say hello. And to that gentleman, if you're wondering why I was sitting in a corner on a bench, that's why, because my back was kind of killing me. Thank you, sir. I didn't hear a word you said because it was loud in there. But thank you for your pledge and saying hello, if you're listening. For that Squirrel Bait, Thursday, from their self-titled debut album from 1985, recently reissued again by Drag City. Squirrel Bait out of Louisville, Kentucky. Perhaps most famous for having at least one member who wound up in Slint. But Squirrel Bait's records, fine, fine albums in and of themselves. Before that, Jelana Starr, New York City band, with Crisis of Faith. That is from Dot Dash Mixtape Volume 4, new compilation on the Dot Dash Sounds label, run by our own Tom Dash. And there was a release show for that tape yesterday. The tape wasn't available yet, though, so that's what happens. Oh, well. Anyway, terrific. Another terrific collection from Dot Dash. Not only Jelana Starr, but also Tyvek, who played yesterday. Added Dimensions, who also played yesterday. Cuticles, Moleskins, Fake Last Name, Chauncey, Discreet Charms, all kinds of great stuff on here. 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So, dotdashsounds.bandcamp.com is where you can find all that stuff. Before that, Kitchen's Floor, Resident Dregs from their Battle of Brisbane album from 2016. No, some 21st century noise rock from down under there. For that, Rat at Rat R with Assassin. That is from the Cherry Red Box Set, CBGB and OMFUG, a New York City soundtrack, 1975 to 1986. That Rat at Rat R record, I'm much closer to 86, I'm assuming, if not 86 itself. But interesting box set from Cherry Red here. Just not just New York bands either. A lot of bands that just played CBs throughout that era. But some very cool stuff on there. Some very hard to find stuff on there as well. And at the top of the set, New York's current hottest band, Genre is Death, with Safe Songs from their album, Attractive People, out now on In the Red. Go listen to their live set on Jessica's show in the WFMU archives. Now, as I said, my name is Paul Bruno. I'll be here until 5 o'clock, at which point our visiting DJ show, Radio Row, will be on the air. This week's visiting DJs are Brandon Lopez and Juliet D, who will be returning to do another Radio Row. So
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At 8 o'clock, Rock and Roller Derby with Susie Hot Rod. And at 10, Blurred and Obscured with Jonathan Herwig. So lots of cool stuff going on tonight. And lots of cool stuff going on WFMU this week. I'm going to try to briefly run through it because there's a lot of things going on here. I don't want to ramble on forever. On Tuesday, May 19th, on Spinach Blasters with Cremo Coil will be Melbourne's premier dub rock, art pop, post-punk sextet, Exec. Yes, they will be playing live along with Slug, a one-woman noise machine from Cleveland, Ohio. A tour de force of pulverizing beats and hair-raising vocals. So both live on Cremo Coil's show this Tuesday at 3 p.m. Also this Tuesday on the Rock and Roll stream will be Strong Style episode 100 featuring DJ Chris Crash celebrating 100 episodes of punk rock for the Toonami generation. Also the show's 2-year anniversary. So definitely tune in for that this Tuesday on the Rock and Soul stream. Friday at 3 here on the Mothership on Mona's show will be Mona celebrating World Goth Day. She'll also be welcoming Penelope Traps for an interview about her latest album, Requiem, and subsequent remixes in advance of her North American tour. Penelope will also choose her top 5 spookiest tracks for the special occasion. So, yeah, that should be fun on Mona's show. World Goth Day. Is that every May 22nd? Is that also Earth Day? I think it might be. I don't know. Also on Friday at 9 o'clock p.m. on Burn It Down with Nate K will be Added Dimensions, the sonic brainchild of Richmond-based Sarah Everton, equal parts cheery post-punk, minimalist garage, and exquisitely formed pop. Just saw them yesterday, as I stated, at Mama Tried for the Dot Dash release show. They were terrific. I'm sure they will be equally terrific on Nate's show this Friday. On Saturday, on the Rock and Soul stream, will be the Sonics Live Hoedown 1964-66 on We're Out of Sight with Stu, starting at 7 p.m. 3 '60s live sets that are cut by the Sonics, the great garage rock band. I will say, maybe the greatest garage rock band of the 1960s. So, you know, apparently Stu went through the effort of just, you know, these sets are kind of dodgy sound quality. And Stu went and demixed and remixed these recordings for his own enjoyment. And now you get to hear these in audiophile quality, courtesy of Stu. So tune in to hear for yourselves. And finally, I will say on this show next week, a live performance from the one and only Doug Gillard. He has a new album out called Parallel Stride on Dromedary Records. Member of Guided by Voices, Cover Verde, Death of Samantha, Children's Crusade, Gem, many others. And it is my privilege to be hosting a live set from him. And with that in mind, I'm going to do a little Doug Gillard set here to get you hyped for next week. Stuff throughout his career. And we will start with the title track from his new album. Here is Doug Gillard with Parallel Strive live on the show next week. Paul Bruno here on the 5.

0: I'm talking about the beat goes on, yeah, and the beat goes on, yeah, and the beat goes on. And the video scope, yeah, I am looking right into you right now. Macho Madness right now. Sugar is sweet and so is honey. Macho Madness is on a roll and it can't be stopped. No, unbelievable. Time distortion. Space is the place. Me and Gene Okerlund go down that lonesome highway, yeah. But don't be hypnotized, no. Reincarnation doesn't have to be. You can concentrate and you can, mental telepathy.
1: But the beat goes on.
0: But the beat goes on.

Yes, the beat goes on, and the beat goes on, and the beat goes on, and the beat goes on. And hey, the Mets won. How about that? Tied it up. Down 3 runs in the 9th, 1 in the 10th. Series win against the Yankees. That's what I like to hear. Anyway, we just heard a set of all stuff from Doug Gillard, who will be our guest next week, playing live on the show. Just heard from Guided by Voices with I Am a Tree from the Mag Earwig record from 1997 when he joined the band and contributed that song. You know, Guided by Voices, obviously, mostly Robert Pollard's project, but he knows a good song when he hears one, that fella. That song actually started as a song by the band Gem, which was Doug's own project, who we heard preceding Guided by Voices with Suburban Girl from the Hexed album from 1995. Before that, Death of Samantha, Blood and Shaving Cream, getting that on the Laughing in the Face of a Dead Man album from 1986. Also appeared on the legendary Welling Ultimate compilation. Part of that, Children's Crusade, a group Doug had back in the 80s, I guess simultaneous with Death of Samantha, on the same time. Blue and Venus Aflame, we heard from the Scorpio Moon EP, recorded 1985, not released until 1990. And at the top of the set, Doug himself, with the title track from his new album, Parallel Stride, out now on Dromedary Records. And he will be my guest next week, live in the studio. And it is 5 o'clock, so it is time for me to tell you that you are listening to WFMU East Orange, WMFU Mount Hope in New York City and Rockland County, 91.9 FM, and online at WFMU.org. Thank you all for listening. I will be back next week with Doug Gillard playing live. Until then, first of all, thank you for listening. And coming up right now is Radio Row with guest DJ Brendan Lopez and Julia D. And I'm rapidly running out of time, so I'm stumbling over words. So that's it. Thanks for listening, everybody. Hope to see you next week. Stay tuned for Radio Row here on WFMU. Thanks, everyone.

I'm going to go to the hospital.

0: All right, you've been listening to Radio Row on WFMU with Julia and Brandon. You just heard Sergio Prudencio, La Ciudad. Before that was...
1: La Ciudad.
0: The city. La Ciudad, I can't say. Old and Weird, Piss Office. Track 7 from Why Be Free by BBB.
1: La Ciudad and Piss Office are not the same track.
0: Yeah. BBB. Before that was Roscoe Mitchell Quartet with Ornette. Before that was Hara Jang, Mafaranyana. Before that was Ra-Ra Sounds of the Haitian Countryside. Cecilia Todd, Pajarillo Verde from Venezuela. Casa Miro by Said El Kurdi. And then Danza del Petrolero from Los Wemblers de Zaquitos from Amazonian Peru, which is the dance of the oil man, some Peruvian cumbia. What do you think the dance of the oil man looks like, Brandon?
1: Well, I don't think anyone could see me right now, but I do think, I was thinking that maybe the the theme of this playlist is extraction. Do with that what you may.
0: I think it looks like a really messed up like wave, because the oil's in the water.
1: Is oil in the water?
0: I think it might be. Anyway, next up, we're going to play Manzanando by Manzanita y su conjunto. Here we go.

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1: and Brandon.
0: You were just listening to Manzanita y su Conjunto with El Huela Guiso. Before that was Taxi with an E, Rock Don't Stop. And before that was Abelardo Carbono y su Conjunto with Palenque, Changui de Guantanamo, Guantanamo, and another Manzanita track, Manzaneando. I have a joke. Do you want to hear it, Brandon?
1: Sure.
0: How many CIA agents does it take to screw in a light bulb?
1: How many?
0: The U.S. government cannot confirm or deny how many CIA agents it would take to screw in this light bulb. So you may hear that Brandon is not laughing, but it's not because it wasn't funny. It's actually because his reaction was redacted. All right, thanks for listening. Next up is going to be Sacred Guitar and Violin Music of the Modern Aztecs from the Folkways compilation.

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0: Hello and welcome to WFMU. My name is Gemma Hoyt. You're listening to Jams Runs Free. This is my first time back in a while. If you forgot my big transformation, number one, I am a serious radio DJ now. Serious. So keep that in mind over the next 2 hours. I'm here filling in for Why Do We Only Listen to Dead People? And while we will be listening to some dead people, I will not be exploring that question at all. That's their job. That's not mine. We just listened to Jams Run Free. That's the name of the show. And that's the song we just listened to. That's by Sonic Youth off of Rather Ripped. All right. If anyone listened to the Young Codgers segment from this past week, it was our reunion. It was beautiful. It was amazing. I was introduced to Amanda. And for those who say, oh no, please, not again, in 1 week, it's Sunday, it's a new week, so we're going to be listening to more Amanda. The Amanda that we're going to listen to today is Brass Bikini, so get ready, this is Jams Runs Free, here on WFMU.
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It's a chipmunk.

Welcome back to Jams Runs Free here on WFMU. My name is Gemma Hoyt, and we just heard a quick little set just to get the ball rolling. So let's talk about it. I should have moved the mic. Ugh. Man. All right. Well, first up, we heard from Amanda with Brass Bikini, which blew some people's minds that they hadn't heard it before. I'm a huge Amanda fan, and after Erwin gave him the CD of the, the Power Child. Don't Mess with the Power Child on Wednesday. And then since Wednesday, I've been bothering my parents and my friends and everybody, just saying, listen to this right now. And I forced everyone else to listen to it too. After that, we heard Is This Music? From Teenage Fan Club off of the Bandwagon-esque album. After that, what Jessica calls a masterpiece, the song We Love Each Other So Much That We Don't Belong to Any Species Anymore. And that is from the self-titled album Defate by Defate. After that, we heard La Lem by Akofa Akusa? Sure. Also a self-titled album. And after that, we heard from the CBC band off of the compilation Saigon Rock and Soul, Vietnamese Classic Tracks 1960 to 1974, the song The Greatest Love. And I'm worried that I'm going to have to abandon my serious exploits of not using bed music because it's so hot in here and the fan is so loud, and it's really just become a huge bummer that I have to do this. Anyways, you're listening to Jams Runs Free here on WFMU. I'm filling in for Why Do We Only Listen to Dead People or Never Listen to Dead People? Alright, next up we're going to hear the song Sun Shower here on WFMU.

Welcome back to Jams Runs Free here on WFMU. That was a super strange couple of sets that I just did, but I think that we're just going to have a little bit of a reset at this nearing of the 1 hour mark. It's so strange to be back on air by myself. I have a friend in the room this time, which is awesome, but also nerve-wracking, because usually I just, you know, I don't even imagine that anybody's listening, but now I know that someone I, like, care about and respect is listening. Ugh, oh no, and I can see every single reaction. It's pretty nerve-wracking, but I think that, I don't know, I think our friendship will endure. I really hope so, at least. All right, at the start of that set, we heard Sunshower, from Dr. Buzzard's original Savannah Band. That is from 1976, and I had been listening to this song for a while, and the fact that it's from 1976 is kind of, like, mind-blowing to me, and maybe I just don't know as much about music as I thought I did, and that's why it's mind-blowing to me, but it feels like, well, I don't know, sometimes my dad will play this game, or not even a game, he'll inquire, I'll play him a song, and goes, then or now? As in, is this old or is this from, you know, the past, like, 15 years? And it's from then. It's not from now, which is a little bit mind-blowing to me. After that, we heard Pawa, spelled P-A-W-A, exclamation point, by Asha Puthley and Say She She. This is a really interesting collaboration that I really enjoyed. The CD came with a lot of different remixes. This is the unremixed one that I really enjoyed. After that, we heard Funky Stuff from Mambo Nassau. Why do I not know how to say that? By Lizzie Mercier-Desclos. I am a huge, huge fan of that record. I had been, like, kind of vaguely familiar of her stuff, but that album is really, really great. Yeah, after that, we heard Disco Life. I like the comparison of Funky Stuff and Disco Life. Stuff can be funky, but life can be disco. And that is by Rick Asikpo, and Afro Fusion off of the album Got to Be Me. That is another new bin pick. After that, Agrim Agadez by Etron Delaire, and that is off the album Agrim Agadez, Musique Guitare de la République du Niger. And after that, The Blue Nile with I Love This Life off of the album, oh gosh, what was it? Oh, A Walk Across the Rooftops. Yeah, it's amazing to be back, although very strange because I have just so much music, and there are some songs that I want to, like, keep secret in a way and keep to myself, and I said, no, these are not for the radio. These are for me only. And it's weird and hard to make that distinction sometimes, because some of these songs I've loved for, you know, months, and I just haven't had the chance to play them. And then some songs I've loved for months, and I just refuse to let them be heard on the radio. They're mine. All right. I'm having the greatest time ever. We have about an hour left. 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All right. 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

0: Welcome back to WFMU. My name is Gemma Hoyt, here with Jams Runs Free, filling in for Carol and Cullen today. I have a very special guest with me here today. This is my best friend, Benny, and I don't know if anyone remembers this, but way forever ago on New Year's Eve of last year, I had my friend Dorothy come in, and we kind of did a what's hip, what's not, what's in, what's out for this new year. And I figured with summer around the corner, I'd have two expert teens, myself and Benny, tell you, what's hot and what's not for this summer season. So, everyone, welcome Benny to the show.
1: Hello, world. It is a pleasure to be on the WFMU airwaves. I'm so glad to be here with Gemma.
0: All right.
1: We are teenagers.
0: It's true. Sorry, let me get my levels right here. All right. Now, what's first on our list on what's hot and what's not for this summer season, Benny? Let's kick it off for us.
1: What's really in, and we both decided this upon seeing each other, we are both wearing shants today.
0: What are shants, you may be asking yourself? Shants are short pants. It's like capris, but less fashionable.
1: And a little worse.
0: Way worse, actually. Way worse.
1: Not that low, not that high, just at that level in between your knee and your foot that's just a little uncomfortable.
0: Super awkward.
1: Totally in.
0: Yeah. All right. What else? Let's keep this ball rolling.
1: We got the Florida man lifestyle that is so in.
0: I think Florida man lifestyle is in. You know, people may be dissing Florida these days. I think, we gotta look past that. We gotta look past Florida. Start thinking about the Florida man. And how can we apply that to our own lives,
1: There's a lot of culture and respect that comes with the Florida man, There's a reason why it's so notorious.
0: I'm with you. All right. Wait, let me see that list. Let me see that list. All right.
1: Please.
0: All right. Wires are in. Bluetooth as a whole, way out. Super out.
1: What is Bluetooth?
0: What even is it? If I can't understand it, I don't want it.
1: I think about this every time I go to sleep. What is Bluetooth? Why is it called that? Is it going through my brain? I don't like it. I want the wires.
0: It's making our brains mush. Wires only. All right. Going on to that health kick for this summer. No more Bluetooth, but raw veggies and dips, specifically baba ganoush. Super in for summer 2026.
1: So in.
0: All right.
1: Raw veggies, locally sourced.
0: Mm-hmm.
1: Bok choy's really in,
0: Bok choy's super in. Bok choy's in for this summer. Right? Are you writing this down? Are you writing this down?
1: You better.
0: All right. On that, kind of food note, college dining halls, out. I don't want to see them ever again. I'm done with them. I'm over it. No more college dining halls.
1: There's a reason why colleges are closing. There's a lot of colleges that are closing their doors.
0: Hampshire?
1: Recently. Hampshire. Mm-hmm.
0: My own school, Lewis and Clark? Not
1: Maybe.
0: Actually.
1: Maybe.
0: But who knows?
1: All due to the dining hall.
0: All due to the dining hall. All right. This is getting a little bit superficial, but plucked eyebrows. Out.
1: Oh.
0: No more. Don't want to see
1: that unibrow.
0: Him. Unibrow. One of my most beautiful friends from college. She doesn't pluck her eyebrows.
1: Mm-hmm.
0: All right, let's see. And this next one is just a personal one after living out on the West Coast for about a year. For this summer specifically, West Coast, out. East Coast, in.
1: East Coast is the best coast for a reason. There is people, a lot more people. We have...
0: I feel... Also, none of this is based on fact at all. This is pure opinion.
1: Hey. We're teenagers. We know what's up.
0: Actually,
1: okay, we're hip.
0: Yeah, we're hip, we're cool, we're teens.
1: Uh-huh, we know that there's more people on the east.
0: We know.
1: Uh-huh, you see how straight that west coast is? No curves, there's like one or two curves.
0: That's
1: east
0: not
1: coast
0: true.
1: Is in.
0: East coast, beast
1: Welcome
0: coast.
1: To New Jersey.
0: All right, and this is a little bit of a disagreement between Benny and myself, but I'm arguing France is in for this summer, and Germany is out. Germany's out mainly because I know too many people who are, going to college in Berlin, and I'm just over it. I'm done.
1: Yeah. I'm with you there. I don't know about France. I wouldn't say that France is in. I wouldn't necessarily say France is out. I feel like it's gotten enough hate. But we did hear that Luann song. That was beautiful.
0: And Lou, yeah. Oh, yeah, I didn't even say what we listened to. I went right into this segment. I'll say that in a second. All right, let's finish this up. All right, toe socks with flip-flops. In.
1: So in. We want to see every single one of those toes.
0: Every single
1: really.
0: One. Not
1: Cover
0: actually.
1: Them.
0: Cover them up a little bit. You got to hint at what's under there, you know? Sneakers.
1: Tease
0: out.
1: Us, yeah.
0: Being wildly in love. In. And with that, the D3 Ultimate Frisbee Nationals in Waukegan, Illinois, out. My boyfriend just lost at Nationals, and I think the whole thing is stupid. I hate Ultimate Frisbee D3 Nationals in Waukegan, Illinois. It's stupid, stupid, stupid. All right.
1: That's universal with teens, by the way.
0: Oh, so every teen thinks this. Every teen, every single teen thinks all of this. Every single teen. They're
1: that's
0: with
1: right.
0: us. We're the representatives. All right. And last but not least, building doorbells / buzzers are in. Electric doorbells out.
1: Boo. We do not want to see your face pop up on my phone.
0: Nothing.
1: Let me hear that buzz.
0: Leave the phone
1: my
0: out of it.
1: Bones.
0: There's no need for it.
1: Mm-hmm.
0: All right. Well, that takes us to the last part of our segment, which is that in general, for this summer, hairy bodies in.
1: Totally in. Let's all right. see all that hair.
0: All right. Thank you so much, Benny.
1: Thank you.
0: Listen, if you're there and you're wondering what's in for this summer, just listen to the Teen Report. Because we got your back. Listen, we'd never do you dirty about what's hot and what's not for this summer season.
1: Never.
0: All right. Thank you, Benny. And I will tell you what we just listened to. Sorry, I got so distracted by my teen opinions. All right. What did we just listen to? The last song that we listened to was Time After Time by Step by Step. Before that, Case on Egg by Veli Jonas, an Estonian. I know someone at school who's Estonian, too, so that's fun for me. And before that, Tunan by Maman Sani. Before that, oh, brother, Pourquoi tu me fous plus de coups? Boom, by An Lu. Before that, Love Room by Frank Harris and Maria Marquez. Before that, The Meaning of Happiness, The Happiness of Meaning by The Cigarettes. Before that, New York Grief 86, the 7-inch version by Princess Demony. And before that, Comfortable Gestures by Steve Bresford, from the compilation Uneven Paths, Deviant Pop from Europe, 1980-91. And at the top of that set, How So Bright of Universe from the album Sunkissed, by guitar Michael Luechner. All right, that was a fun segment. Thank you, Benny. And we're going to get into some Sweet Trip. I came across a couple Sweet Trip songs that I'd never heard before. They were hiding on a Darla Records revisited compilation called Little Darla Has a Treat for You. So we're going to hear that next. 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

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This is the end of our show. It's been a quick little fill-in here. I'm super, super happy to be back on the radio. I love this more than anybody will ever know. The song behind me right now and the last one that we heard is Somewhere Good by the Tara Clerken Trio. I'm sorry to have to cut it off, but I gotta go, you know. Before that was Just to See You Smile, the orchestral mix by Spaceman 3. Before that, Sideshow by the Seashore, Sideshow by the Seashore, by Luna, which interrupted Allura live at the Justice League in San Francisco, because I got bored. It was repeating, and I think that repeating motif really stressed me out, and I was bored of it, so I changed it. I sometimes forget I have the authority to do that. It may not be the right thing to do, but I can do it. And that track, Allura, is by Sweet Trip, and that is from the compilation Little Darla Has a Treat for You, Reincarnated Tracks, 1995 to 2009. And before that, we had our little What's Hot, What's Not for Summer 2026. All right, well, that takes me to the very end. It's been really great being here. Thank you to Benny. Thank you to Carol and Cullen for letting me fill in for you guys today. Up next, we have Susie Hot Rod with Rock and Roller Derby. I will be back on air on Wednesday when I do the next installment of The Young Codgers with Erwin Chusid. One, myself, truly young. Another one, only young at heart. All right, you're listening to WFMU. East Orange, WMFU Mount Hope in New York City and Rockland County at 91.9 FM and online at WFMU.org. Thanks so much for listening. This has been Jams Runs Free.

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It's Susie Hot Rod. 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This is a non sequitur. We're going to listen to Slade now because that's Freeform.